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0: FM 99 Rocks, Breaking Benjamin, So Cold. You're here with Nikki. I was talking about how today is National Taco Day, which is terrific because, of course, it's also Tuesday, you know, Taco Tuesday. Yes, that's intentional. Unlike most holidays, I would say you're probably hard-pressed to find anyone who refuses to celebrate because everybody loves tacos. Here are some taco-related stats for you. 90% of U.S. adults like to eat tacos. 83% say they eat Mexican food at least once a month. I am part of that. I do love myself a good taco. 17% say they eat it weekly. 53% of Americans prefer soft taco shells. That would be me. Here's something crazy. 2% of Americans have never eaten a taco. What are these people doing with their life? How have you never had a taco? Recycling can be confusing in Hampton Roads, especially when the rules vary from one community to another. 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
1: 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I feel like I need more information. 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

0: 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Offspring, the kids aren't all right. A new study made a list of the most neighborly cities in America. They use surveys from Americans and like data on community safety, volunteering, voter turnout. I'm not sure what that has to do with being neighborly, but whatever. Population growth, local sharing, helping, charitable giving, blah. So for the most neighborly large cities, you've got San Francisco, San Diego, Seattle, Boston, and Washington, D.C. I'm going to skip to the small ones. The five neighborly small cities, Provo, Utah, Ogden, Utah, Salt Lake City, Utah. Okay, they must be really nice in Utah. And the medium cities, most neighborly, coming in at number three, Virginia Beach, Virginia. Number four was Richmond, Virginia. We are pretty neighborly, Virginia Beach, aren't we? Tickets are still available for Party in the Park, formerly known as the Great American Food Fest, at Chesapeake City Park this Wednesday from 4 to 7 p.m. Tickets include unlimited food and beverages from local restaurants and live entertainment. Proceeds from this event benefit the Chesapeake Sheriff's Hope Foundation. 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

0: FM 99 Rocks, Blink 182, All the Small Things, Tuesday night. I'm Nikki. Let's talk about a Florida man story. Guy has been dining and dashing in Florida. He always does the same thing. He sits at the bar, does a crossword puzzle, orders a bunch of beers, runs up a tab, and then walks out without paying. So he leaves a crossword behind, so the bartenders assume he's just like hitting the restroom, but in reality, he's gone and he never comes back. So he was finally caught last week. Employees at a bar recognized him from social media, mainly because he had a crossword with him. I mean, how many people sit at a bar drinking beer and doing a crossword puzzle? They call the police, who waited to see if he was going to get up and walk out. He did. They caught him after he hopped on a bike and tried to get away. He was charged with all sorts of stuff, including a DUI, because he was riding his bike while intoxicated. The crossword bandit is what they're calling him. Makes me think of like the wet bandits in Home Alone.
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1: 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I'd also like to thank my producer.
2: This is not the Grammy Awards.
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5: The Batman Part 2 has been temporarily paused due to director Matt Reeves stepping away for personal reasons. He's got the full support of DC Studios. So the film has Robert Pattinson reprising his role as Batman. It was previously delayed multiple times. Its release date is now set for February 18th, 2028. 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

99 Rocks, Green Day, Boulevard of Broken Dreams. When I was growing up, the night before Halloween, we called it Goosey Night. I don't know why. I don't know if any of you have heard of it, but we would do like seriously pranks that like just didn't hurt anybody. Like truly, like TPing somebody's house. We would use soap to write on their windows, like that kind of thing. We didn't hurt anybody. We didn't hurt anything. And it was just something that everybody did. And then we'd go out the next day and clean it all up. I feel like, I don't know, that stuff is missing in our kids' lives. Anyway, during homecoming week, a high school athletic coach in Illinois caught his students TPing his house on his Ring camera. He responded to them through the speaker, but he was a really

0: really good sport about it, right? In the description on the post, he wrote, it's almost like they forgot who writes their workouts, which I think is hilarious. And I feel like, I don't know, we should be more accepting, only if it doesn't hurt anybody. I'm trying to bring it back. Football is underway. So is Rod's Pro Picks. 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

0: FM 99 Rocks, Audio Slave, Like a Stone. You're here with Nikki. Some random facts for you on this Tuesday night. About 15,000 books have been written about Abraham Lincoln. Now, my initial thought was, holy cow, that's a lot. However, it's way fewer than John F. Kennedy. He's been the subject of more than 40,000 books, which is just crazy. Penguins can't taste fish. Their taste buds only taste sour and salt. And the taste of fish comes from some taste bud that they don't have. It doesn't matter because the penguins just swallow the fish whole. They don't actually taste them. I know you're really worried about that. And finally, while Brad Pitt was playing Achilles in Troy, he injured his Achilles tendon. Coincidence? I think not.
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0: 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So I'm reading about, I'll just get right into it. 33% of Americans say they would not support their kid if they wanted to go to school for social media influencing. Is that a thing? Like, you mean to tell me they can major in this in college or something? I hope not. If that's something you're into, good for you. I don't want my kids going into that. They drive me nuts. May the best ink win, or the worst ink in this case. 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
3: Let me tell you about a study that the insurance companies don't want you to know about. Martindale NOLO reported that someone with a lawyer gets on average 4.5 times more than someone without a lawyer. That's a 450% difference. That's why insurance companies try so hard to keep you from hiring someone like me. So hire a lawyer. And if yours is a serious case, just call 757-ALL-7s, Rudder Mills.

0: Mr. DeGroat, sir?
1: Oliver, are you ready to present the Miller's Home Comfort jingle?
0: Ready, willing, and able, sir.
1: Okay, go ahead.
0: But before I do...
1: Here we go.
0: I just want you to know this is the culmination of well over a decade of training, hard work, and experience.
1: Over a decade? You're 11.
0: So the math checks out.
1: Okay, let's hear it.
0: Prepare yourself.
1: I'm prepared.
0: The greatest musical triumph in the HVAC, plumbing, and electrical world.
1: Gonna be hard to live up to the hype.
0: Feast your ears on...
1: On? I have to say, it's not bad for a kid.
0: Thank you, Mr. DeGroat. I'd also like to thank my producer.
1: This is not the Grammy Awards.
0: My agent, of course.
1: Your agent?
0: She handles all my contracts.
1: You're already on the payroll for reasons I can't actually remember at the moment.
0: Copy that, sir. Back to work.
1: Miller's Home Comfort Duck. Now it's gonna be stuck in my head for a week.
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I say you look so fine that I really want to make you mine. 4, 5, 6, come on and get your kicks. Now you don't need

0: 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Jet, are you going to be my girl? Tuesday night, I'm Nikki. So my husband hits me up earlier today and he said, hey, schedule dinner plans with friends of ours. And I was like, great, when? And he says, October 17th at 5:30, 6:30, something like that. Anyway, I was like, yeah, no, absolutely not. Because I don't know about you, but I'm going to be seeing Five Finger Death Punch. 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

0: FM 99 Rock, Stained So Far Away. Got to see Stained when they were at the Amphitheater in Virginia Beach a couple weeks ago. It was their Break the Cycle 25th anniversary tour, and they just announced a second leg of this sold-out tour taking place this year into next year. Performance scheduled in Huntington on March 10th. I'll tell you, it was so good I might actually drive to see it again. I'm sure they're going to be somewhere close by, right? 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It's tomorrow from 4 to 7 p.m. Tickets include unlimited food and beverages from local restaurants and live entertainment. Proceeds from this event benefit the Chesapeake Sheriff's Hope Foundation. 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
1: Okay, go ahead.
0: But before I do...
1: Here we go.
0: I just want you to know this is the culmination of well over a decade of training, hard work, and experience.
1: Over a decade? 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
1: Okay, let's hear it.
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0: Feast your ears on...
1: On? I have to say, it's not bad for a kid.
0: Thank you, Mr. DeGroat. I'd also like to thank my producer.
1: This is not the Grammy Awards.
0: My agent, of course.
1: Your agent?
0: She handles all my contracts.
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1: Miller's Home Comfort. 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

0: Summer abruptly ended and fall riding is here. Indian Motorcycle continues to grow, take market share, and dominate with yet another King of the Baggers championship. King of the Baggers rules were changed again this year for those babies from Milwaukee, but we gave them a shellacking anyway. And I don't use that term babies lightly. Why? 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
2: Loved the temperature today. It's going to be warmer tomorrow, 72 degrees, 81 on Thursday, 74 Friday, 70 Saturday. We're in the 70s through Monday. We do have a chance of rain, though, a little bit on Saturday, but Sunday and Monday look like the biggest culprits. 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

0: 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Next to me, there was a 50-year-old man, and as soon as I sent that text, I heard his phone ding. 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

0: Summer abruptly ended and fall riding is here. Indian Motorcycle continues to grow, take market share, and dominate with yet another King of the Baggers championship. King of the Baggers rules were changed again this year for those babies from Milwaukee, but we gave them a shellacking anyway. And I don't use that term babies lightly. Why? They also signed an exclusive deal to race in Europe.
1: Indian, not invited.
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0: Hi, I'm former Hampton City Council member Chris Bowman, and Hampton, November 3rd, will be here before you know it. I've had the honor of serving our community on City Council before, and during that time, we accomplished a lot together, from the Hampton Aquaplex and a new Hyatt Hotel to two new community centers. Now I'm running for City Council again with a vision for Hampton's future. 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I want to work to reduce homelessness in Hampton while keeping the construction of data centers out of our community. 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I'm Chris Bowman, and Hampton together, let's get to work.
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1: 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I'm Chris Bowman, and Hampton together, let's get to work.
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3: 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King of the Baggers rules were changed again this year for those babies from Milwaukee, but we gave them a shellacking anyway. And I don't use that term babies lightly. Why? They also signed an exclusive deal to race in Europe.
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1: Yeah, taking you to Meth Town. 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
0: Going to Meth Town with Guy Fieri. Guy Fieri cooking meth tonight. Diners, drive-ins, and drug dens. Like that. Woo! Hey, welcome. Welcome to the Wednesday show. Hey, it is currently like 45 degrees outside. Fall has arrived. Fall has arrived. And speaking of arrivals, here in a beautiful off-the-shoulder mink t-shirt, please welcome Gabe with apparently the traffic chaos continues.

0: Yes, yeah, just looked at the map. A crash on 64 East in Norfolk. That's near Little Creek Road. It's closing the right lane and left shoulder. Heads up there. No major delays yet, but since it's fresh on the map, they will definitely be forming.
1: Yep.
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2: There's a crash on the shoulder. Hold it in your... Okay, we're back with the radio now. All right, well, let's talk about this, shall we? Let's have a discussion about this. Rod, what's coming up in sports today?
3: What's coming up in the sports today? The Padres live to fight another day.
2: Yes, sir.
3: Also, I know his name is pronounced Kike, but I miss the days when I called him Kiki. And how much for a ticket for tonight's Washington Capitals home opener?
2: Ooh. Really?
3: Oh, yeah.
2: Is it a big deal?
3: Yeah, it is.
2: Is it? Okay.
3: It is, yeah.
2: All right. You got Messi's last game?
3: Yes, I do. I didn't watch it nor pay attention, but I have a brief paragraph on it.
2: Okay, great.
3: Be reading.
2: Coming up in the news, Mike Alexander's doing the news for Sean again.
4: Yes, well, Russia is now reporting a second death, possibly related to that, quote, plague that they have
2: over there. Oh, the plague
4: that
2: nobody has.
4: The plague. But
2: they're saying it's not the plague.
4: The WHO is saying, yeah, it might be nothing. Finally, the Atlantic is starting to see some action and rumble.
2: Yeah.
4: Starbucks is trying to put you out of your pumpkin spice misery a little bit early.
2: Oh, awesome. All right, I like that. Let's get it. Let's switch that bitch over. Let's get it to, what's the one they do for Christmas? Peppermint, mocha, whatever it is. Yeah, let's go. Let's go. Pumpkin spice. Pumpkin.
3: I'm very pro mint. I don't know why. I can enjoy mint all year long.
2: I know, I like it. That's what I mean. Peppermint mocha is fantastic.
3: It's delicious.
5: I like mint, but not if anything other than toothpaste tastes like it. Like if it's Rumple Mints, for instance, which is a liquor tastes like peppermint.
2: Yeah, it is.
5: It's almost like poison. I hate tasting it. It's not fun. No.
2: No?
5: No, it's
2: Rumple Mints?
5: Yeah, I can't do it.
2: Leaves your breath minty fresh.
5: Yeah, but that's only to you.
2: Yeah.
5: Everyone else is still like, you know.
2: Is this a cilantro discussion?
5: Fair enough.
2: Where some people are just...
4: They have the soap gene.
2: Horrible. Yeah.
5: I love cilantro, though. Yeah. So, you know, I don't know what that's about. Yeah.
2: I drink black coffee. I like IPAs. Everything's in that category. Everything's a little bit. Well, most of the things in my life are a little off, let's be honest. That would be one of them. All right, now I just found this is the must-have item for, it's got to be the must-have item for Christmas this year. This is the best thing.
6: Look at that booty. Show me the booty.
2: Yes.
6: Give me the booty. Okay. I want the booty. Back up the booty.
2: Everybody likes the booty.
6: I like the booty. Oh, what a booty. Shaking that booty. I saw the booty.
2: I don't know who the file footage is. They ran a story on the overnight news about breaking up a prostitution ring in Virginia Beach. But they had file footage. And one of these asses walking away was 10 out of 10.
3: Oh, really?
2: Yeah. Normally you don't see that. I don't even know if... Because you don't know that they're actually prostitutes. It's file footage.
3: Right.
4: Yeah.
2: They'll show a couple walking hand in hand in the mall, and then they'll put up, like, the STD rates for, Maryland. And it's like, if you're those people, what the hell?
3: I do that all the time. We have, like, a library of photos that we can use. So when it's a stupid news story about somebody that's contracted every sexual disease imaginable, I just go and pick a guy and post it with the story.
5: I used to work for a news station, and we would, if we had, like, a story about depression, seasonal depression, we just film people in a park sitting there, and it just looked like they were on their last, you know? But, like, they're just in a park sitting there. They could just be minding their business.
2: But they're alone, and that's the key.
5: Exactly.
2: They're just contemplating life in the millennium. Wow. Yeah. All right. I want to put this on the big screen. It is worthy of that.
4: Oh, good.
2: Let me see if I can find it real quick. They're calling this the upcoming toy of the year. Now, when I say they are the people that loved Skibidi Toilet. So remember that, okay? So these are quasi-hipster nerds. But I have to tell you, I like little... His name is Buttface. Also, he's known as Chester Cheeks.
4: I'm sold.
2: But
4: I'm sold.
2: To all of us in this room, he's wearing headphones, so it looks like one of us.
3: Oh,
5: oh no.
3: Oh, man, that's fantastic.
2: He's a little man who it's literally an ass face.
3: It is. It's an ass face.
2: Two butt cheeks with eyes on them. And

0: Little feet out from under him and like a mohawk looking thing and set of headphones, baby. He looked, hey, buddy. He's a wild morning jock.
1: What were those tiny little trolls from the 90s? That
0: a Wishnicks.
1: Yeah.
0: Wishnick
1: trolls.
0: That's what
1: that looks like.
0: Yeah.
2: It's ass face in the morning.
0: Ass face in the morning. Butt face.
2: W-N-O-R.
0: It's rumbling butt face. Rumbling butt face. Every morning. Every morning. Yeah, baby. Mm-mm-mm. Yeah, we got to get one of these. That's pretty cool, dude. I like that. I like it a lot. It's at 542 already. Coming up on the radio show. A great welcome to the internet. We're going to have a good time with that today. F My Life is in the 7 o'clock hour. I have a list of Halloween costumes that were the most popular ones the year that you were born. We're going to do this by year.
1: Okay.
0: And if you want to, you can text me or call me, and I'll roll through, because I can't read every single one of them, but I'll do it by request. Mm-hmm. For anybody that would like to have that information. So I'm looking forward to having that going. Now, went through that. How is this? Hang on a second. Oh, God, I wanted to mention this. We heard from our buddy Pete Decker last night.
1: Mm-hmm.
0: Every year they do a fundraiser. You know, his dad, Peter Decker, Uncle Pete, had a children's charity, started a children's charity that was very, very big. It's Peter Decker Charities. In fact, they still have the website, peterdeckercharities.com, and you can make a donation. His dad sat on the board of directors of St. Jude, the children's hospital, nationally.
1: Wow.
0: Yeah, it's a big deal. Big deal. Very, very involved. Very passionate about giving back. And, the Decker boys have continued that tradition. So this Thursday, at a place in downtown Norfolk called Perro Blanco. I don't know if you've ever been there. Yeah. I've eaten there. It's great.
1: Mm-hmm.
0: Perro Blanco. It's tacos and tequila night. The money goes to the Decker Children's Charities.
1: That's awesome.
0: Yeah. And for $30, it's food and beverages. $30.
1: Wow.
0: Pretty good deal.
1: Wow.
0: Pretty good deal.
2: I'm just going to tell you.
1: Yeah.
2: Now,
0: it starts right after work.
2: We know Pete and Phil very, very well.
0: Yeah.
2: Let me tell you, if you're going to this thing, try to find Paul Decker. He's the sleeper. He's very funny. He might be the funniest one of them all, and he's very entertaining.
0: This goes from 5 until 8 on Thursday. Five until eight. Just so you know.
2: Yep.
0: All right.
2: And, of course, today, 4 to 7, Party in the Parks.
0: I was just going to mention that.
2: Woo.
0: Yep.
2: Nice.
0: And the weather's holding out for that. It's going to be a beautiful
2: really
0: night.
2: Nice, yeah.
0: Party in the Park in Chesapeake City Park. And that's from 4 until 7, as you pointed out. Mm-hmm. That one is $40. And that is also food, bev,
2: all you can eat, all you can drink.
0: Remember, it's being run by police.
2: Yep.
0: All you can drink within reason.
1: It's a trap. And benefits the Sheriff's Hope Foundation.
0: Yes. Mm-hmm. Which does a lot in the, specifically in the communities here in Chesapeake.
1: Yes,
0: so,
1: it does.
0: Very good.
1: And you put enough drink in me, I'm going to start donating a lot, too.
0: Yeah. That's right. Remember, in both of these situations, there will be donation jars sitting out. If you want to give a little more than...
2: You can.
0: The price to get in. Now, I know it when there were different tiers of donating at previous events like this, where if you gave a certain amount, you got like a light up pin or a beer stein, or pretty soon you could just. You find yourself in a new suit of clothes. Like, wow, you had a lot of beer, didn't you? A lot of beer. Anyway, both worthy causes, and we encourage you to go out. Come get you some. All right, let's do this. 5:46. We'll take a break. We'll come back with randos. The random facts to know and share are coming up next. Don't miss them.
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0: Hi, I'm former Hampton City Council member Chris Bowman, and Hampton, November 3rd, will be here before you know it. I've had the honor of serving our community on City Council before, and during that time, we accomplished a lot together, from the Hampton Aquaplex and a new Hyatt Hotel to two new community centers. 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I'm Chris Bowman, and Hampton together, let's get to work.
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2: Summer abruptly ended and fall riding is here. Indian Motorcycle continues to grow, take market share, and dominate with yet another King of the Baggers championship. King of the Baggers rules were changed again this year for those babies from Milwaukee, but we gave them a shellacking anyway. And I don't use that term babies lightly. Why? 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

0: All righty, kids. It's 5:51 already here at FM 99 WNOR. I'm going to do that Halloween costume thing in the 7 o'clock hour. So if you're around then, appreciate all the requests that came in. Looks like I am going to read every single year on this list.
1: Yeah, there's a lot of years there.
0: That's all right. It's kind of fun. You remember the things that, you know, were pop culture-y from those times, right?
2: Yeah.
0: Did you know, like, remember G.I. Joe? Everybody remembers,
2: yes.
0: G.I. Joe. And there have been several iterations of a G.I. Joe over the decades.
2: You know, you got the Kung Fu Grip.
0: Dude, I saw a commercial the other day, that one of these old-timey commercials online, for an action figure called Big Jim. Now, the only Big Jim reference I know is Big Jim and the twins. Right. No, this is Big Jim, and he's got other shirtless friends. And it begins to kind of look a little sus, like the fellas are, they should be on a cruise ship together.
1: Oh, no.
0: You know what I mean? Yeah.
1: A couple of leather daddies.
0: Yeah, they had some daddies going. Then they get this, one of the Big Jim friends is like this shirtless Aussie guy with blonde hair and a deep tan. It's like, yeah.
2: Well, I just got a construction worker, and I also have a YMCA to play.
0: Exactly. Yeah, right. It's like that. Yeah. All right, let's do this. Let's do the randos. Random facts no one shared. How much time do we have?
1: Got a lot, like 4 minutes.
0: Oh, okay, yeah. Great. Just got to make sure.
2: I'm going to say Gordie Howe.
0: No, Mr. Elbows, yeah.
1: Sorry.
0: The sharpest elbows in hockey.
2: Walt Reniac.
0: Gordie Howe.
2: Walt Reniac.
0: Walt Reniac.
2: No.
0: How about this? The precursor to LASIK surgery. I've had LASIK surgery done. It was amazing. Really amazing. And then I had one of my eyes tuned up. You know, they do it like they redo it. And that's the one that needs the contact lens now.
1: Huh.
0: Somebody told me that, too. It's like, yeah, you get this done too many times. And it's what it is. But I digress. Here's how the concept was discovered. Does everybody know LASIK surgery is where they literally reshape your cornea with a laser. You're blind for a minute.
1: Wow.
0: They cut that thing, pull the flap back, and the world goes dark.
1: Ew.
0: And you are trusting that your sight's coming back.
2: Yep.
0: But the precursor to this was a kid that got in a fist fight wearing glasses. Somebody punched the glasses. The tiny shards went into his eye.
2: Oh, my goodness.
0: That after the doctor removed the glass from the kid's eye, he found that the tiny cuts had flattened out the kid's cornea and cured his bad vision. He didn't need glasses again.
2: I'm going to tell you, the Lord works in strange and mysterious ways, Rick Rumble.
0: Wild?
2: Strange and mysterious
0: so
2: ways.
0: So they're like, okay, well, if we could do this, you know, in a controlled sort of way.
1: Right.
0: You know, in the original ones, they did with a scalpel.
1: Oh, I thought you were going to say the original ones, they just punched
2: first
1: anyone
2: I'm like,
1: with glasses.
2: Yeah, yeah. What a jerk punching somebody with glasses, but it worked out.
0: Oh, my God, it's a miracle of the Lord.
2: Yeah. So feel free to do that.
0: That's right. Hey, one eye shuts, one eye opens, right?
2: That's right.
0: What? The French term for brass knuckles.
2: Is the brass knuckles.
0: No.
1: It's so close. Knuckles brass?
0: It's coup de poing américain, which literally means American fist or American punch.
2: Yeah.
0: There you go.
1: Wow.
0: Only 8 people have ever been granted honorary American citizenship, and only 2 of them got it when they were alive.
2: Hmm. Oh, I know 2 of them. William Penn was one.
0: Yeah.
2: And did they, I'm pretty sure they gave Mother Teresa.
0: They did.
1: Huh.
0: The
1: yeah,
0: other one, yeah. Winston Churchill.
1: Wow.
2: I should
0: those
2: have
0: Those are
2: known
0: the
2: that.
0: Two that were
2: that.
0: Living when they received it.
2: I should have known that.
0: Which, by the way, it's symbolic. It doesn't come with any rights or privileges.
1: Sorry.
0: So it's no, but you can yell it. $5 million.
2: William,
0: and you can buy the gold card.
2: William Penn was from England, but they said, you know what? You're bringing a society of friends over here.
0: Yeah.
2: You know what? We're going to make you an honorary
0: You know
2: American.
0: Him better as the face on the Quaker Oats box.
2: Yes.
0: Billy Penn.
2: Yes. And for some reason, I equate diabetes with him. For some reason.
0: Very odd.
2: Wilford Brimley ever endorse Quaker?
0: Don't know. William Penn, founder of Pennsylvania.
2: Yes.
1: Whoa.
0: Big statue in downtown Philly.
2: Makes me think of Wilford Brimley.
1: One minute.
0: 1 minute, I thought. Migraines are 3 times more common in women than men.
1: Huh.
0: And speaking of stuff for women, Listerine was originally marketed as a feminine hygiene product.

0: marked.
1: Oh, my God.
0: Now, all of us have rinsed with Listerine.
1: Yes.
0: Put that up your GG. Yes.
1: Oh, my
0: and,
1: gosh.
0: Can you imagine the burn?
1: Yeah. Ooh.
0: What the hell are you thinking?
1: Yikes.
0: All right, Rumble, text in. Downtown tunnel westbound just closed.
2: Yay.
0: Yay?
2: For
0: I
2: good?
0: Hope not.
2: Did it close for good?
0: Yeah, it did. Okay. They're making it the new 17th Street Dairy Queen.
2: Oh, no.
0: Decided to do. All right. We're taking a break here. When we come back, Gabe will have a traffic update. We'll do some news. And welcome to the internet. It's going to be a great hour. Stick around.
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3: 264 West in Norfolk at the downtown tunnel. All west lanes are closed. The marker's on the map, but no reason why. Accompanying congestion going back to Tidewater Drive. Other than that, no major delays across the map. For Rumble in the Morning, this is Gabe on FM 99.
4: I heard the tunnel left its phone at home and had to go home and get it. So he'll be back in just a minute.
5: The marker did just pop up. It is a breakdown inside that tunnel.
1: Breakdown inside the tunnel.
4: Breakdown now. Yeah. All right, little Tom Petty for you. 6:02 now, here at FM 99. Time now for the news. Let's do it. Show sounds like we've been drinking already. It's only 6 o'clock, and we really haven't.
5: But you guys haven't been?
4: No.
5: We haven't. No.
6: I'm halfway through my six-pack.
4: No, but I saw you rummaging through that refrigerator downstairs this morning.
5: It's been a minute since I've been here at 3 a.m., you know? So
4: you get hungry.
5: You got to kick off the day somehow.
4: You got to eat.
5: And if I have to crack a cold one.
4: It is what it is, baby. That's right. I just drink the condiments. I only want the mustard water. Just a shot of the old mustard water, and your day is off to a great start. Hey, it's news time now. Sean is off this morning. Mike Alexander's here with us.
5: Oh, well, on that note, if we're talking about your health, then Russia has some things to say. They are now reporting, unfortunately, a second possible death related to that plague that they're dealing with over there. But the WHRO says, might mean nothing. Finally, the Atlantic's starting to see a little bit of tropical depression action, and Starbucks is trying to pull you out of that pumpkin spice slump a little early this year. But we start over in Russia, where the Russian media is reporting a second possible death connected to the suspected plague outbreak in Siberia. The report comes about a week after a 28-year-old laboratory worker at an anti-plague research institute died following a suspected exposure. The bacteria is what causes the plague, the bacteria that she was exposed to. Russian health officials have not confirmed that the plague is the cause of her death, instead describing her illness as pneumonia from an unknown cause.
4: Yeah, from an unknown cause. You work at the virology lab. You study viruses, specifically plagues. But you know what? Total coincidence.
5: Could have been a handrail anywhere.
4: No, exactly right. I'm not sure if she had asthma. I don't know.
5: Who knows? I don't know. It's cold in Siberia this time of year.
4: Very cold. Hey, the downtown tunnel, according to a texter, is now open again.
5: Fantastic.
4: So you can continue going. Using that westbound downtown.
5: Excellent. Well, the U.S. State Department says that it is monitoring the situation along with the CDC, but emphasizes that many details do remain unconfirmed.
4: Yeah.
5: And that takes us to the World Health Organization, which, of course, is saying,
7: nothing to see here. Everyone go back to work. There's nothing to see here. Okay? Yeah,
5: that seems like they're kind of downplaying a little bit. The possible case of pneumonic plague in Russia poses a, quote, very low risk outside of the country.
4: Very low risk.
5: Is what the WHRO is saying.
4: No, I still WHO.
5: WHO.
4: Yeah.
5: WHRO has not said anything yet. The WHO.
4: All things confused coming up this morning at 7.
5: WHO.
4: Followed by an hour of sparrows.
5: The World Health Organization is saying that there is very low risk of exposure outside of the current country.
4: But Russia quarantined 200 people.
5: They sure did.
4: They're not messing around.
5: No, they aren't. Well, we all saw what happened in 2020.
4: We did. Oh, not going to get here.
5: No.
4: Don't worry about it. Never. Seattle so far. Seattle.
5: The investigation began after the woman who worked at the Anti-Plague Research Institute in Siberia died last week. Officials say that everyone identified as having contact with the woman has been monitored and tested with no dangerous infectious pathogens detected. Russian authorities have also told the World Health Organization that no confirmed plague cases have been recorded in the region.
4: That's good.
5: Yes. The WHO says that there is currently no indication the situation resembles the beginning of a pandemic, which is good to start.
4: Well, that's where we would all go. I mean,
5: of course,
4: your entire life is made of experiences, and you're smart to draw from them.
5: Yes, you are.
4: You're a dumbass if you continue to repeat the same things over and over.

0: Yeah, let's not. U.S. officials are continuing to monitor the case as everything develops. Here locally, the FBI, the FBI's Norfolk and Richmond offices are going to come together right now. Over me. Yeah, they're consolidating into a single operation. The FBI says that the move is going to combine resources, expertise, and investigative capabilities while increasing the agency's capacity in Hampton Roads overall.
1: Is this a downsize? Is this a modern world down? Every industry has suffered this to some degree. Is this a DOGE byproduct?
0: Oh, yeah.

0: It says it is not reducing presence in Hampton Roads. Officials say that the goal is to bring additional resources and a larger integrated team to investigations throughout the region.
1: So is this also, though, could be a byproduct of the fact that so much of this business is transacted in an online world?
0: That's true.
1: That doesn't require your physical presence.
0: Yeah. A lot of this could be transferred data.
1: I mean, look, police work is still police work. You're still going to have to go places, interview people.
0: Of course.
1: Or make arrests, things like that, where you're going to need physical bodies and
0: right.
1: stuff. But again, so much of this is, you know, what do you know? Here's what I know. Where were you?
0: And, I've seen all of the AI interview videos come across my social media feed. I'd hate if that was the FBI's interrogation tactics.
1: Hey, can you imagine? What if you sit down and they just put a screen in front of you and AI begins to do the interrogation?
0: Right. But it's only good cop. It's like, wow.
1: Yeah.
0: You know what?
1: That two crime, screens.
0: A crime was really well thought out.
1: I want to give you your props. Two screens. Good cop, bad cop.
0: Yeah, exactly.
1: Yeah.
0: We'll be seeing the combination of those two here in Hampton Roads as well.
2: It's just a little dry. It's fine.
0: Yeah, it's just a little dry. The drought conditions continue to put pressure on Hampton Roads' water supply. Local reservoirs remain well below their normal levels. Norfolk's Western Branch Reservoir is currently about 7.5 feet below full capacity, 5 feet lower than what's typical for this time of year.
1: Yeah.
0: Norfolk officials say that rainfall around the region is about 10 inches below normal over the past year. Mm-hmm. Some of the reservoirs supplying Norfolk and Virginia Beach are short by at least 17 inches. Norfolk and Virginia Beach remain under voluntary water restrictions. I do remember that from a couple of weeks ago where it kind of said, hey, don't run your dishwasher unless it's like fully loaded, you know?
1: Right, right.
0: Let's combine all of our laundry into one load. Wash those whites with
1: the
0: darks.
1: Come
0: on now. Norfolk is currently running its groundwater wells and Lake Gaston pipeline at full capacity to help maintain the supply. Officials stress that there's still enough drinking water for everyone. The voluntary restrictions are intended to prevent conditions from reaching the point where mandatory conservation measures are needed. They'd like you to do it on your own before they tell you to. As far as low water, a guy in Chesapeake nearly got a nearly $2,000 water bill in the mail.
3: That's a lot of water.
0: Yeah.
1: That is a lot of water.
0: That is a ton of water.
1: Holy crap. It's just at a house?
0: At a single residence. This is after previously experiencing problems with the city's billing system. Al Bailey, he's lived in Greenbrier in a condo for about 14 years.
1: He lives in a condo?
0: In a condo.
1: That got a $2,000 water bill to his condo.
0: $2,000 water
1: bill. I live in a condo. My water bill was a combined, all the services, $153.
0: Yeah, so he's a little higher than that comparatively. He's been there for 14 years, says his typical water bill runs about $100 to $200 a month.
1: Right.
0: Last week, Bailey received a 40-page bill totaling $1,977.70, which included charges that dated back to 2023.
1: Okay.
0: So they took on multiple years for this one bill.
1: Yeah, all right, that's still only 3 years worth.
0: Yep.
1: It had to be wrong every single month for 3 years.
0: Right.
1: To get to this number.
0: Bailey says the city has previously had trouble determining which water meter belonged to his condo.
1: Oh, that's a problem.
0: And had told him the issue would be corrected. Wavy did contact the city. Bailey says a worker installed a remote data logger on his meter. He was also told that the meter itself had been replaced last month. Chesapeake Public Utilities would not discuss Bailey's account specifically. Citing privacy. They say that they reviewed the bills, disputes, and can offer payment arrangements when appropriate.
1: Right.
0: When I lived in Norfolk, we had a leak under the house that we didn't know about until it started showing up outside of the house.
1: Oh, okay.
0: And we had a seriously increased water bill. I can't remember what it was.
1: Right.
0: What the city did is once we fixed it, then we didn't have to pay our water bill for a little bit until we essentially offset the cost of what we had already paid.
1: So there was some goodwill there somehow.
0: Yeah, exactly.
1: Wow, so they have some autonomy to grant you a waiver.
0: Now that was Norfolk. I don't know what Chesapeake's deal is, but a $2,000 water bill, 40 pages
1: that's
0: showing up in the
1: dough,
0: mail for
1: man.
0: 1 month. Yeah, that'd make me nervous. Out in the Gulf. The first potential hurricane to form in the Atlantic for the 2026 season.
1: Yep.
0: Or whatever the scorpion said.
1: Thanks.
0: Tropical Depression 9 has now formed in the southwestern Gulf and could become the first Atlantic hurricane of the 2026 season.
1: Yeah. Isn't it wild that we're already in, October?
0: And, it ends that.
1: And there's just not been nothing.
0: End of November, the Atlantic hasn't seen anything but a lot in the Pacific this year.
1: Mm-hmm.
0: Forecast models generally agree that the system will move north towards the northern Gulf Coast this week. It's expected to strengthen into a tropical storm. storm could eventually become a hurricane. If it reaches tropical storm strength, it would be named Isaias.

0: Didn't we have that one before?
1: We did, didn't we?
0: A few years ago, I remember that
1: one. Just remember it was just so peculiar to my ears.
0: That's not a name that you forget.
1: Isaias.
0: Yeah. I do remember that one.
1: Well, they said they're going to reuse some of these, so it's not like they're unique.
0: Yeah. Forecasters say it's still too early to determine specific impacts. Areas from Louisiana to the Florida Panhandle could see some heavy rain and strong winds. The Atlantic hurricane season does go all the way through November 30th, but we are in October, so it is odd that we have not seen anything except this one for the Atlantic side of things this year.
1: Very, very odd. Now, if a hurricane is truly disastrous, they retire those names.
0: That's right.
1: They don't use them again.
0: Not going to see another Katrina.
1: Right, exactly.
0: Probably not going to see another Isabel. I think Isabel has been retired.
1: You think Isabel? I don't know if it was that bad.
0: 3 when it hit us. I can't remember.
1: Was it?
0: Yeah. This is scary. 2 passenger planes collided while on the ground at LAX on Tuesday. Yesterday, the FAA says that Delta Flight 7 was taxiing for departure when its left wingtip struck the horizontal stabilizer of Air Canada Flight 875. The Air Canada plane was being towed at the time and had stopped short of its gate. The collision caused damage to the Delta plane's left wing. No injuries reported in this story. LAX was experiencing minor delays yesterday, but it wasn't immediately clear how much of that was connected to the collision. The FAA is currently investigating that incident.
1: Okay.
0: This is important amongst fuel prices going on right now. With diesel prices remaining high, the Trump administration has temporarily expanded access to a cheaper type of fuel known as red-dyed diesel. If you're curious as to what that is, red diesel is essentially the same fuel used by diesel-powered vehicles, but the dye is added to identify it as fuel that's normally reserved for off-road uses like farm and construction equipment. Because of that restriction, it's exempt from the 24.4 cent per gallon federal highway diesel tax.
1: Yeah, so they dye it red so that you know that this is the untaxed diesel and it's only allowed in certain applications.
0: Exactly.
1: But not no mo.
0: Right. Well, the new executive order temporarily allows broader highway use of red diesel and defers that federal tax through the end of the year. So it's going to be for the next couple of months. Savings could vary. States have their own taxes and restrictions on dyed diesel, and many major truck stops don't currently sell it either.
1: Yeah, that's a good point.
0: Yep.
1: You're not going to be able to get that everywhere.
0: Right. It's not as widely available as normal diesel.
1: Every little bit helps.
0: Yes, it does.
1: But they'll say that I think I read, maybe you have in your story, that the average trucker will save like $150 on a tank of gas if he can get this stuff.
0: Oh, wow. Yeah, no, that's not in this version of the story.
1: Because normally it's like $1,500, $2,000 to fill up the gas tank on one of those diesel trucks.
0: A chunk of change that you save them.
1: Well, it's right now it's over $6 a gallon.
0: It is huge. Yeah. Energy analysts also cautioned that the change doesn't address the larger problem of limited diesel supplies, so it's unlikely by itself to cause a major drop in fuel prices.
1: Right.
0: But
1: if you luck out, you'll put some money back in your pocket.
0: It's a little something.
1: Anything's, you know, but this is not going to solve this problem at all.
0: Right, right. And I wanted to get to this one for you, Rumble. Hitting the Christmas music for the second day in a row.
1: There you go.
0: But Starbucks is getting an early start on the holidays because it's revealed its seasonal menu early. This is a month before it actually arrives in stores. Now, earlier this morning, we were talking about how peppermint is the big flavor for the holiday season.
1: Well, for the Christmas holidays.
0: For the Christmas holidays. Yeah. But the 2026 holiday lineup is actually pushing a tiramisu flavor this year.
1: Really?
0: Through Starbucks.
1: That's
0: thought that was surprising
1: interesting.
0: Too. Yeah. Hot and iced tiramisu velvet.
1: Wait. Coffee-flavored coffee?
0: Coffee-flavored coffee.
1: What are they doing?
0: It does include hot and iced tiramisu velvet lattes, a tiramisu velvet cold brew, and 2 versions of an apple pomegranate refresher. With someone who doesn't drink coffee, that sounds great. As far as the food side, Starbucks is adding a braised short rib grilled cheese and bringing back the turkey and stuffing sandwich with a new recipe.
1: Wait. A braised short rib grilled cheese.
0: Yes.
1: We were just talking about grilled cheese on yesterday's show.
0: Your stomach heard that right.
1: That sounds fantastic.
0: Yes, it does.
1: I don't. It's at Starbucks, so can I afford it? Truly? I mean, those are airport prices, man.
0: It's pretty. It can get pretty steep. Yeah. Now, returning to favorites, the peppermint mocha, cranberry bliss bar, snowman cookie, and sugar plum cheese Danish all coming back. Starbucks is also going to roll out its annual holiday cups and merchandise beginning November the 5th, with additional collectives arriving later in the month. 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Today, it's going to be sunny with a high near 75 degrees. Tonight, mostly clear with a low dropping to about 52. And tomorrow for your Thursday, sunny, getting up to a high near 83. At last check, it is 55 degrees here in Chesapeake. Yeah. 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
3: Crash on 64 East in Norfolk near Little Creek Road. Closing the left shoulder but not causing any major delays. A disabled vehicle on 264 West in Norfolk at the downtown tunnel had west lanes closed. They're back open now, but those recovering delays are still back to Tidewater Drive. 564 West in Norfolk toward Gate 3 at the base back to the intermodal connector with the intersection of Admiral Taussig and Hampton Boulevard feeling it as well. And a bridge opening for you. The Gilmerton is set to open at 7:30 a.m. for Rumble in the Morning. 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
1: There you go, baby. All right. It is 18 minutes after 6 o'clock. Let's see here. Rumble, we truckers cannot use that red diesel fuel because of IFTA. I don't know what that agreement is. Or is that a union? International Federation of Truckers? And
4: maybe. Google was asking me if I'm a robot or not. When I'm, the International Fuel Tax Association.
1: Okay, I don't know what that means. But.
4: Well, it's a corporate cooperative agreement amongst 48 contiguous U.S. states and 10 Canadian provinces that simplifies fuel use tax reporting for interstate commercial motor cameras.
1: So currently, we can't use this. Mm-hmm. They're signed the executive order that's going to ostensibly eliminate this the need for this agreement. They're going to make this available to everyone for whatever use they want.
0: Temporary loosening of the rule. That rule until the end of the year.
1: All right, cool. Let's see here. Rumble, hurricane names repeat every 6 years.
0: Okay.
1: It was 2020. We had Isabel, and yes, the name Isabel has been retired from hurricane names. Right. So you're right. All right. Now, let's do this. It's time for Welcome to the Internet.
5: Welcome to the Internet. Have a look around. Anything that brain of yours can think of can be found. We've got mountains of content, some better, some worse. If none of it's of interest to you, you'd be the first.
1: Welcome to the Internet. We do it every Wednesday morning at right around this time. We just take a little trip around the Internet and play with funny little sound bites and whatnot.
6: Good times.
1: Enjoy the day.
6: Yes.
1: We'll start with this. This is a known entity to us. We've played this guy's material several times. His name is Garen Noon. Garen is from Ireland. He's an Irish comedian. And his first time in America. This is the guy that went ape-s when they got a Taco Bell in, like, Dublin. Oh, yeah. This is what it's like to somebody else to come to America.
7: So I'm in New York, my first time in America. I'm just enjoying my coffee with creamer. Don't know what the f*** that is. We need to get you on the milk. So far, I've seen Times Square. Great spot. Far too many f***ing people for my tests, but lovely. Kind of reminds me of when you used to open up your computer and you didn't have an antivirus installed on it. Just f***ing ads everywhere. I was trying to close them, but you can't. I looked out across the Manhattan skyline from Long Beach. I've been taking in Cosmopolitan. I'm on the cafes, as I said. No, it's been lovely. I'm looking forward to it. I'm going to have a bagel later. I'm kind of anti-bagel, but I'm hoping New York will change my mind. Boiled bread, I just think they're chewy. But I'm going to give it a go. And yeah, I'm going to take in everything New York has to offer. I'm in America. I'm looking at my air conditioning here. I'm currently 74 Fahrenheit. So everything's going well for me. Anyway, I'm going to be in America. So there'll be some videos in America. We're making a documentary here. You are delicious. Stay delicious. And follow me. I'm delicious.
1: You know, there you go. Bye.
6: I know I often get criticized because you don't think I broaden my horizons when it comes to food.
1: Yeah.
6: I think I'm a little bit better than I used to be. But okay. I'll tell you one thing. He's doing exactly what I would do if I went to another country.
1: All right, what's up?
6: I would try everything.
1: You have to.
0: Oh, yes.
6: I would try everything. So he's basically saying, I'm going to try everything New York has.
1: If you went to Ireland, you'd eat soda bread.
6: Yep, that's you got to try it. I would even try, what's that? If I went to Scotland, what is that?
0: Haggis.
6: I'd even try the haggis.
1: Dude, I made myself pound down some blood sausages in London. Mm-hmm. Not my favorite, Well, black sausages. Mm-hmm. We don't tell you that they're made from pig's blood.
6: Oh, wow.
1: But they have a certain consistency.
6: And it'll keep you regular, right?
1: You're here. Yeah, exactly right. No problem at all. My iron is a skyrocket. All right, here we go. I didn't even know where this kind of stuff comes from. This is a group of 30-year-old men who have discovered an enormous poop.
8: Over the weekend, a huge poop was found in a TGI Fridays bathroom, impressing a local group of 30-year-old men. Porter Ranch local Garrett McKenna is said to have been the first one to discover the poop.
9: So it was in the second stall from the right, if your back is to the sink in the men's restroom. And I remember opening the stall door and looking down at it and going, whoa. The second I saw it, I knew I was looking at something very special.
8: After finding the huge poop, which Garrett says spanned the entire diameter of the bowl, like a bridge, he went immediately to tell his friends. Your friends were in the middle of eating. Were you at all worried that they might find this information disgusting?
9: Not at all. My friends are very piggish guys. I knew that they'd be stoked to hear about the poop.
10: Yeah, honestly, it was like a chill night, you know, like super mellow. And then when we saw like the poop, it changed up everything. New energy.
11: Right when I saw it, I took a couple photos and sent it to my brother-in-law. And he was like, that's AI. And I said, that's not AI. It's the real deal.
8: But those photos sent to a brother-in-law would end up being the only proof that it ever existed.
9: After about 20 minutes, a janitor came in and actually flushed it.
1: Oh my.
9: Sorry.
8: It's heartbreaking.
1: It's a little...
9: The force of the flush was so great that it actually tore the piece of poop right in two.
8: Garrett and his friends say they plan on holding a candlelight vigil later this week in memory of the flushed poop.
9: Nothing's permanent, you know?
1: Nope.
9: The only thing that we really have is the here and the now.
1: Yep.
8: For CAN News, I'm Ann Sledge.
1: That's Ann Sledge. Over at CAN.
0: Mourning the thing like we had just lost the Mona Lisa in a fire.
1: So today when you take your daily dump, you know, treasure that moment because you never know when it will be gone. Treasure it.
4: It might end up on CAN News.
1: Yeah, CAN. Ligia Cappellini. Ligia Cappellini wants to settle something once and for all.
12: Can we settle something once and for all? What is the greatest movie of all time? Like all time. Is it Rocky? Is it The Godfather? Is it Saturday Night Fever? Grease? Casino? Which one? And before anybody starts, you get one choice, okay? Don't come in here with a list of 47 movies. That's not how this works. One movie, one answer. That's it.
1: Yeah.
12: Go.
1: All right, go. There it is.
6: Just as long as it's an Italian movie.
1: As long as it's one that features Italians and New Yorkers. Yes. Yeah.
6: Yeah.
1: Yeah. Yes. Oh, you know what? While we're talking, Alyssa needs to know something.
13: When did we all collectively decide it was okay to start using the term raw dogging for regular activities?
1: Yes.
13: And I'm not blaming the younger generation for this one, because I'm seeing people my age say it in regards to like literally everything. Guys, we know what that means. We were there. That word already had a job, and it honestly required significantly less clothing. And now, what, you're raw dog in Mondays? Is that just for getting your coffee? Raw dog in errands? Yeah. You went to Costco without a list?
1: That's hysterical.
6: It is funny when words morph into...
1: Yeah.
4: Especially to hear my Dutch mother use the word raw dogging.
1: That's a little much.
4: In a very out of context. Not in the context we all know and love, of course, but it was weird to hear her say that. Yeah, she forgot her phone.
1: Or just dogging in general.
4: Yeah.
1: Really?
4: Yeah.
1: Put that in your Google search, but don't do it at work.
4: Wow. That's not going to get past our firewall at
1: all. That would never get past our firewall.
0: I'm on Sean's computer today. I'll try it.
1: All right, do it. Yes. All right. Now to the musical portion of our program. Let's

0: I got a buddy who weighs about 250, something like that. He goes, you know, I started to notice that I was getting fat when I started to sweat when I eat.
1: Oh, wow.
0: I'm like, oh, man. Nah. Great song there.
2: Yes.
0: Great song. All right. Now, normally, I'm skeptical of when the pastor decides he's also going to be a rapper.

0: Cray Cray.
1: Yes. But you gotta believe, so don't give up, don't let go, don't make stand strong, hold fast, you gotta stop it now.
2: No, no, no.
3: He's got more raps. What's his name? It's on the sheet, I think.
0: Pastor Heath?
3: Yes, you can find him on the internet, Pastor Heath.
2: No, I can't understand
3: the rapping pastor.
2: No, I can't do it. I just can't.
3: But he raps, Rick.
2: Yeah, he does. I can tell.
3: He raps, you know, people that need Jesus right down to the...
2: He brings them religious rhyme.
3: Yes.
0: The rave at the Vatican that would be.
2: Yes.
0: No. Oh, and the square.
2: All of them with open robes.
3: Amazing.
2: Just all the robes, cassocks just hanging.
3: I don't know if he's as good as the late, great MC Kathy.
4: Well,
2: your mom.
3: Yes.
4: The Holy Spirit does flow out of you.
3: It does.
4: It's hitting those heavy flows.
2: It is. Hey, while we're here, while we're talking about the rapping pastor and things religious, how does this feel?

0: not bad. You did a good job.
1: I don't know if Alice in Chains knows they're actually their backing band, though.
0: Yeah, yeah.
1: Because they are.
0: That wasn't too bad.
1: No.
0: Oh, and he's not done yet.
1: Oh.
0: He's got more. Holy Bible.

0: Dio is God in Spanish.
1: Yep. Oh, is it?
2: Oh. You don't have to pay.
1: Right?
3: That is.
1: Right?
3: Yeah, you're right.
0: There you go.
1: Hi.
0: I like that.
4: Yeah, yeah.
2: All right.
0: All right.
5: He's not a bad singer.
0: No, he's not bad.
3: No, I'm ready for the 3-day festival.
0: All right. Now, speaking of good singers.

0: kicking ass here,
1: fits right in.
0: Of course, it's House of the Rising Sun, right? The words to Amazing Grace.
2: It's a great way to fit Amazing Grace into a song. I mean, the House of the Rising Sun.
0: That's terrific.
2: That's wow. Yeah.
0: That's Welcome to the Internet.
3: Welcome to the Internet. Have a look around. Anything that brain of yours can think of can be found. We've got mountains of content, some better, some worse. If none of it's of interest to you, you'd be the first.
0: All right, Rod, sports is coming up next.
4: Next, we're going to have fun. How much is it going to cost you if you're trying to get into tonight's Washington Capitals home opener? I'll tell you. Also, I know his name is pronounced Kiki, but I really wish I still was pronouncing it. It's actually pronounced Kike.
0: Kike.
4: Kike. I used to pronounce it Kiki until somebody said it's Kike.
0: Yeah.
4: But he had a big night last night for the Dodgers.
0: Cool.
4: And we're Shook Wednesday, so we got two Brits from How to Kill an Hour.
0: All right, those are the sports stories coming your way next, plus a traffic update. Don't miss it.
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0: Hey, currently 49 degrees outside. It was like 45 when I came to work this morning. You are going to notice it. The crisp smell of fall is in the air. And right now, Better View Windows and More is having their biggest sale of the entire year. And when you can start to feel the weather from outside getting inside your home, you might want to give this a second thought here. 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
5: Crash on 64 East in Norfolk near Little Creek Road, closing the left shoulder with minor delays as you pass. A disabled vehicle in Newport News at the James River Bridge is closing the right lane. 64 East in Hampton toward the HRBT, delayed to King Street, and 564 West in Norfolk toward Gate 3 at the base, back to the runway with the intersection of Admiral Taussig and Hampton Boulevard feeling it as well. A bridge opening for you. The Gilmerton set to open at 7:30 a.m. for Rumble in the Morning. 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
9: Buy me some peanuts and Cracker Jack.
7: Yes, I don't, you know what, I'll just take the Cracker Jack. Major League Baseball playoffs continuing last night in San Diego, where the Padres had their backs to the wall. They were facing elimination against the Brewers, down 2-0 in that best-of-five divisional round series. Padres took a 2-0 lead. They've led in every playoff game that they've been in so far.
6: Wow.
7: They took a 2-0 lead last night, but the Brewers would score a run in the top of the fourth and one in the top of the fifth, game tied at 2. But in the bottom of the fifth, Padres second baseman, your guy, Jake Cronenworth
10: swings, looking for his first big moment of the series, and San Diego's got the lead.
7: Yeah, Slam Diego's up 3-2 at that point. Bottom of the sixth, Padres score again on a throwing error by the Milwaukee Brewers shortstop Cooper Pratt that allowed Padres shortstop Xander Bogaerts to score what would be the winning run. The Padres, for the moment, are indeed... Four-3 was the final. We'll try to even things up tonight against the Brewers. 10 o'clock, game four, 10 o'clock tonight.
6: Yeah, baby.
7: Other playoff game yesterday, Dodgers in Atlanta, and the Dodgers had their ace. they don't want to be attacked. They'll spray you with whatever they got to keep you away. They had their ace on the mound.
11: Last year's World Series most valuable player, Yoshinobu Yamamoto.
7: Yeah, him. And they also, you know, Dave Roberts had a good line about Kike Hernandez. This guy really is Mr. October. I don't think they play him a whole heck of a lot during the regular season, but he said we unthaw him for October.
6: Really?
7: Yes. And last night, Kike.
11: Hernandez throws this one. Deep left field. 2-0 Dodgers.
7: 2-0 Dodgers. Now, I have to tell you, it's Kike Hernandez, and I wish... somebody had never told me that, because I miss calling him Kiki.
12: Let's have a Kiki.

0: I fast Freddie Freeman.
1: The 0-1 to Freeman. Freddie Freeman will give the Dodgers a 3-0 lead.
0: Yep, and they go on to a 3-1 victory. Yeah, and the pitcher there, Yamamoto, 7 innings, allowed just 1 run on 4 hits, struck out 10.
2: Wow, so good job that's by him. Great night.
0: Yeah, so now the Braves are facing elimination, down 2-1. Mm. We also have a couple other games today. 4 o'clock, everybody's favorite team, the Chicago White Sox, at home. They could wrap things up. They lead 2-0 over the Cleveland Guardians. If they get another win here, they're headed off to the American League Championship Series, where they will most likely face the Tampa Bay Rays, who are in New York, and up 2-0 on them Yankees. So keep your eye on that. That game, I believe, is on at 8 o'clock. That was the Major League Baseball playoff report by it's sponsored by a new innovative idea from Taco Bell.
3: 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That's why Pepto-Bismol and Taco Bell are teaming up to create the first taco that goes down easy and comes out even easier. Introducing the No Diarrhea Taco, only at Taco Bell.
0: There you go. Lamar Jackson of the Ravens, you might know this already, considered a long shot to play Sunday. He's got a sprained ankle, so they are going to most likely start Tyler Snoop Huntley. I saw that. Tyler Snoop, Huntley.
4: Yes.
0: And I never realized his nickname was Snoop. He's been around for a while. Mm-hmm. So I looked it up, and apparently he's called Snoop because there's a resemblance. Tell me if you see a resemblance between him and Snoop. There's their faces side by side. I don't see a resemblance.
2: None whatsoever.
0: None at all.
2: None
0: I don't
2: at
0: know.
2: All. But, nope,
0: but
2: not
0: he,
2: any.
0: But he's rolling with it.
2: Okay.
0: He's Tyler Snoop Huntley.
2: Well, he's wearing a hat in this picture. I wonder if his hair is braided or something.
0: Maybe.
2: The same way.
0: It's got something has to be. I don't quite see it
5: he
0: at all.
5: He didn't even have to say that. He could have just said, because I got that dog in me. But instead.
0: He should have said.
2: Yeah.
0: Giants kick returner Braxton Berrios announced he's done for the season. He has to have surgery to fix a foot ankle thing. It got crumpled and it's not working. Just how bad is the Packers season going? So bad that for the first time since week one in 2006, the Chicago Bears are favored at Lambeau Field this Sunday to beat Green Bay. And keep in mind, they're divisional opponents, so the Bears go there every year.
2: Yes.
0: So
2: yep.
0: This is 20 years. They haven't been favored 20 years. And the Bears are favored by 3, meaning that if the Bears were at home, they'd be favored by 6. But that's what it is. Last Thursday on Amazon Prime, it was like.
6: It's about to go down to Pittsburgh Steelers against the Cleveland Browns.
0: The Pittsburgh Steelers against the Cleveland Brown.
2: Yeah.
0: Do you know how many people tuned in to watch that game? Almost 17 million.
2: On Amazon Prime.
0: Almost 17 million. That makes that. Now, keep in mind, the Steelers, just like the Bears and the Packers, they play each other twice every year. Every year.
2: Yeah.
0: That was the most watched Steelers-Browns regular season game in history.
2: Wow.
0: And they've been playing each other for a long time.
2: Really?
0: Yes.
2: So is there renewed interest?
0: I think part of the thing is you know, the Browns have sucked for so long, putting them on a in prime time to play the Steelers, they probably didn't get as many opportunities. So that has something to do with it.
2: Right.
0: But the renewed interest is the Browns seemingly appear to be good.
2: Are better, yeah.
0: And the Steelers are still of, you know, I'm a Steelers realist.
2: Right.
0: They're not going anywhere. Don't get your hopes up. Let's say they come out this weekend and they score 45 and you think they're going to be rolling. Next week, they'll score 3.
2: Uh-huh.
0: Trust me.
2: Yeah.
0: It's not going to happen. Give me the better view.

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1: All right. Bellevue Great Sport of the Day is a 10-year-old girl named Ziola and her 6-year-old sister named Talia. 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They clearly had help. 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Could you stop by with the fire trucks? And they did. 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They sent EVMS. Oh, they went out every day with another vehicle parked near the lemonade stand.
2: Awesome.
1: In 1 week, they raised $9,500.
2: Wow. That's fantastic.
1: For pediatric cancer research.
2: That's really, really great.
1: So they are definitely, that whole family are the Bellevue Great Sports of the Day. 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NHL got underway last week. Last night, the Carolina Hurricanes. I always make that mistake. Carolina Hurricanes, the Stanley Cup champion. Reigning Stanley Cup champion. They beat the Montreal Canadiens 6-4. Tonight, you have the Washington Capitals home opener. Their home opener.
2: Yeah.
1: And because it's the last home opener for Alexander Ovechkin, because he will retire at the end of the season, the price of the tickets are going for a lot of money. Matter of fact, the cheapest ticket right now that's available is over $700.
3: Holy crap!
1: Yep. And there is a pair of tickets that went for $7,000.
2: Really?
1: So, yeah. So there's a lot of people that want to see this event. Alexander Ovechkin is an automatic first ballot Hall of Famer. There's going to be no questions asked. He's going to go in as soon as he's eligible. He's going down as absolutely one of the greats. So people are paying the money for that. Hey, it is Worst Joke Wednesday. So without further ado, here are two Brits from How to Kill an Hour.
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2: Yeah, a little bit. Those Brits and their wacky humor. 647 now at FM 99 WNOR. I've always wondered why this doesn't happen more. And when I say this, that's got an asterisk on either side of it. It's stupid news coming up next.
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5: Crash on 264 East in Norfolk near Ballantyne Boulevard, closing the left and left center lanes with delays back before Campostella Road. At the HRBT, 64 East in Hampton, delayed to Armistead Avenue, and 64 West in Norfolk on the other side, back to 4th View Street. 564 West in Norfolk toward Gate 3 at the base, back to the runway, and a bridge opening for you. The Gilmerton set to open at 7:30 a.m. For Rumble in the Morning, this is Gabe on FM 99.
4: And now, all the news that's
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4: from the name synonymous with
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8: Stupid News Time, and Stupid News is brought to you by
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8: Item number one. There are times when it's your day, and there's just no avoiding it. It is your day, and for this guy in India, it was his day. Sadly, I've always wondered why this doesn't happen more often. As a matter of fact, there's been massive flooding in India of late. To the point where they're now dropping food and supplies down to villages to help sustain these people until they can dig out.
10: Yeah.
8: Mudslides and all that stuff. Unfortunately, for a man who is simply eating his lunch outside of his house, a helicopter dropped the food package on the guy.
10: Oh.
11: Oh. You got to look up.
10: Yeah.
8: Yep.
10: Hit on the swivel.
8: Yep. Yes, according to family members, one of the 11-pound packets dropped from the helicopter fell directly on his head, causing him to collapse. The family member went on to say he was then hit by another packet.
10: No come way. On.
8: In the chest.
10: Come on.
8: Sorry. It is your day.
10: I don't mean to laugh.
8: I don't make the rules, but there's... You survive the flood that wipes out the village, and you get hit by...

0: played twice.
1: And he didn't make it.
0: Right? No, he did not. He passed. Oh, yeah. He passed.
2: Yep. Ah.
0: Incredible. Incredible. I've always wondered why that doesn't happen more often. We're just willy-nilly throwing stuff out.
3: Right. Yeah, okay. Really.
0: It is an agreement between you and the people on the ground that everyone's paying attention.
4: Right. It happens a lot
0: and
4: in
0: like
4: Call of
0: Duty.
4: Like
0: you said, Rod, look up.
4: It does.
0: Yeah. So. That's item one. Let's do item two. No, oh, this takes us to Japan. It's just a regular world tour, this stupid news.
2: Mm. I like it.
0: From Japan, a 58-year-old unemployed guy is accused of ignoring the remains of his father and just leaving him on the couch for what seems to be weeks after he passed away. One day, however, this makes no sense at all. One day, he noticed that his dad hadn't gotten off the couch in a few weeks.
1: Oh, my gosh.
0: And called the authorities.
4: No.
0: My father isn't moving. I think he's probably dead.
1: Did the smell not hit you?
0: One would think. During police questioning on suspicion of abandoning a corpse, the man admitted to the allegations.
2: Yeah.
0: Police believe that the deceased is the man's father. They're continuing to investigate the exact cause of death and circumstances. You'll notice the man, who is 58 and unemployed, may have been living off the dead father's pension or something, you know, and so just decided to let that go.
1: We had neighbors in Connecticut, and we were very thankful when they moved, but there was several of them that lived in this house. I don't want to say it's like a commune type situation, but the grandfather lived in the house and died in front of the TV with the TV on and his eyes open.
0: Wow.
1: And he was dead for a day when somebody decided that they would try to get him to move by saying they're going to throw a dart at him. And you're like, hey, Grandpa, I'm going to throw this dart at you. And then they threw the dart.
0: Uh-huh.
1: And he didn't move.
0: Whoa. Stuck him with a dart.
1: Well, I don't know if the person threw it past him.
0: Oh, I see. All right.
1: Just made it look like. But that was the story. And then next thing you know, the police are there and trying to figure out.
0: Really?
1: You know, he passed away in front of the
0: TV. How do you not know?
1: With his eyes open.
0: Yeah. I know, but how do you not know?
1: Yeah.
0: I've watched shows where my eyes have glazed over.
1: You know what you do? You take a mirror. I mean, I'm sure there's some woman in that had a powder mirror and just put it in front of the mouth.
0: See if he's breathing.
1: See if you... Yeah. Instead of throwing a dart.
0: I know. What a loving family.
1: You know?
0: Yeah.
1: It was a Ted Lasso moment, Rick.
0: I threw a hand axe, is what I did, from one of those axe places. And,
1: be curious, not judgmental.
0: Finally, this. From Clewiston, Florida. Where a police report details a complaint against the city commission candidate, Derek Hughes. Derek Hughes. There is a complaint that Mr. Hughes showed graphic nude pictures of himself, including images described as him doing the helicopter maneuver with his junk pile.
2: Oh, no.
0: He showed them to several people at a community event in June.
1: Want a guy that can do this with
0: yes, you do.
1: That's how big mine is. I can do.
0: I'll tell you what. A couple of more revs, and I'll be dropping supplies over India.
1: Oh my gosh.
2: He's a macho man.
0: Yeah.
3: That's
0: yeah.
3: Cool. Killed him, you say?
0: Yeah, killed him.
1: How do you not know that's a bad move?
0: Records show that a concerned citizen.
1: Yes.
0: Wrote to police that Mr. Hughes displayed pornographic pictures of his wang to several people in the room, including at least two women, without asking first.
4: Oh, my.
0: Wow.
1: I think even asking is enough to call somebody and say, you know what, this guy running for office just asked me.
2: Yeah.
1: Wow.
0: Man. Complaint said that some of the people who saw the photos were not comfortable with them. I love the idea that only some of the people were not comfortable. He pulls a Louis C.K. and just whips it out.
1: Oof. Well, if you remember, some of those women that Louis C.K. did that to were said to be okay with it.
0: I don't know, man.
1: Bizarre.
0: That's bizarre. The whole thing is bizarre.
4: Yeah, probably ask first.
1: Yeah.
0: Yes. Always ask.
1: Yeah.
0: Always ask.
1: By the way, Rick, would you
0: when
1: like
0: you
1: to...
0: take your penis out in public, do read the room.
4: Yes.
0: Make sure it's, you know, penis friendly.
1: Yeah. Hey, who wants to see my penis?
0: Anybody? Anyone? The complainant referenced Mr. Hughes' prior criminal record. Oh, my.
1: Oh.
0: An officer's statement in the same report that said that while at the event, a group of people were quietly laughing and giggling. Someone mentioned helicopter and later showed the officer a picture of Mr. Hughes naked, saying this is what they'd been laughing about. So apparently he shared the photo.
4: Wow, yeah.
0: Wow.
4: You don't just get that picture on your phone.
0: Yeah, yeah, right.
4: Sending it to you.
0: He airdropped you.
4: Yeah.
0: Yeah.
4: 100%.
1: I don't call it the helicopter.
0: Just, he just thinks that's funny.
1: I call it the sea wolf because I've had a lot of hair there.
4: That's... Fantastic.
0: Wow. In a Facebook post addressing his criminal past, candidate Hughes said he went through a difficult period in his life.
4: I bet.
0: Accepted the consequences and moved forward.
4: It was real hard on him.
0: He then went, well, it was very.
4: Sorry.
0: He described himself as a lifelong resident of Clewiston and an Army veteran and said he's not hiding from that criminal history. And then, I guess, whipped it out. I don't know. I don't know where the whipping it out comes in. I just don't get it.
3: Is this what they call the super pack? Is this what
1: super pack? Yeah.
0: Oh, he's got a pack. Yeah, yeah.
1: He just wants to show you that, you know, you're going to vote for a guy that's assertive.
0: Yes.
1: Right. Yeah.
0: Yes. I'm not afraid of these things.
1: Yeah, nothing. I make decisions.
0: Yeah, right now.
3: Nothing to hide.
0: Yeah. Nothing to hide. Yep. That's the caption.
1: Completely
0: vote use. Nothing to hide.
1: And here's a picture of my taint. Nothing to hide.
0: Tough to get the phone down there, but yeah. Hey, those three stories are true.
1: And stupid.
0: And that's why this is.
1: Stupid news.
0: Nothing to hide. Ah.
1: Woo.
0: A little bit later, I'm going to show you the rat's brain.
4: Oh.
0: Coming up in the news.
3: I don't remember the move in Monopoly where you could merge the power company. Are we bored of Bucky's already? And it's a data breach, but at least it's fashionable.
0: All right. Sean's off. Mike Alexander's doing the news. Get your traffic update and then a little F My Life. It's all coming up next.
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4: Crash on 264 East in Norfolk near Ballantyne Boulevard, closing the left and left center lanes as well as the right shoulder with delays starting after the 264 interchange. At the HRBT, 64 East in Hampton seeing delays before Armistead Avenue, and 64 West in Norfolk on the other side of the HRBT, the delays are before 4th View Street, a bridge opening for you. The Gilmerton is set to open at 7:30 a.m. For Rumble in the Morning, this is Gabe on FM 99.
5: All right, there we are. Time now for the news. Let's do that. Sean has the morning off. Mike Alexander's in the news chair. F My Life is coming up.
6: Yeah, I don't remember in Monopoly getting to merge the power company. Are we bored of Bucky's already? It's just lower on the list. And it's a data breach, but at least it looks good. We start in Virginia, where the Virginia House Republicans are calling for a temporary pause on the state's gas tax with the fuel prices remaining so high.
5: Yeah.
6: Republican lawmakers are asking Governor Spanberger to call a special session of the General Assembly to consider suspending the tax for 90 days. Virginia currently taxes gasoline at 32.6 cents per gallon and diesel at 33.6 cents per gallon. House Republican leader Terry Kilgore says lawmakers want to provide drivers with some relief and pointed to similar gas tax proposals in Tennessee and North Carolina. Mm-hmm. The proposal comes as regular gas in Virginia averages about $4.16 a gallon. Diesel averages about $6.25.
5: Yeah, just all such a good deal.
6: Yeah.
5: Such a good deal.
6: Real good. Real good. A temporary federal gas tax suspension was also proposed earlier this year. Congress has not voted to put that one in place.
5: Yeah.
6: Virginia regulators are giving Hampton Roads residents a chance to weigh in on the proposed merger between Dominion Energy and Next Era Energy. The State Corporation Commission is going to hold a public hearing today at 8 at Christopher Newport University's Freeman Center in Newport News. Another hearing scheduled for tomorrow in Northern Virginia. Additional opportunities to comment will be available by phone November 5th, 9th, and 10th, along with an in-person hearing on November 5th at the SCC building in Richmond. The commission will then begin its formal evidentiary hearing on the proposed merger November 17th up in Richmond. So
5: yeah,
6: this is your chance to have your voice be heard on the power company merger. Also here in Hampton, some good news. Hampton Roads economy is still growing. However, the pace is a little bit slower as residents are dealing with higher prices and stagnant incomes. That's according to Old Dominion University economists who presented their annual State of the Region report. They say federal workforce cuts, tariffs, inflation, and rising unemployment have all created challenges for the local economy. Activity at the Port of Virginia has improved, which brings some more goods and jobs into the region, but economists say that higher energy costs and other expenses are offsetting some of those gains. One of the biggest concerns is income. ODU economist Bob McNabb says that median incomes in Hampton Roads have essentially remained unchanged for about 7 years, but the prices of necessities and groceries and gasoline, they're all on the rise.
5: Yeah, that sounds about right.
6: Yeah, so there's no movement in what you're making, but there is movement in what things cost. So that's the offset there. In Virginia Beach, this is 10 years after Hurricane Matthew caused some widespread flooding throughout the area. Some of the city's largest flood prevention projects are beginning to take shape. Matthew dumped about 14 inches of rain on parts of the city back in October of 2016, which damaged about 800 homes. Windsor Woods, Princess Anne Plaza, the Lakes, National Park were among the hardest hit. In 2021, about 73% of Virginia Beach voters approved a real estate tax to increase to speed up the $568 million in flood protection projects. 5 years later, the estimated cost of that work has grown to about $1.5 billion.

0: $1 billion.
1: Right.
0: It's largely because, again, inflation, along with workforce shortages and permitting delays. Last week, the city broke ground on a nearly $600 million collection of projects, which include the original referendum. Those projects are designed to improve drainage and reduce the risk of major flooding during future storms.
1: That's huge.
0: Would be extremely helpful for the area.
1: Absolutely. Yeah, they deep-six the Bow Creek Golf Course to make a retention pond out of it.
0: Yeah.
1: Just for that.
0: Yes.
1: Yeah.
0: Let's move ahead to this story here. Out of Virginia, this one has been seeing all of the news networks that I've seen this morning. Northern Virginia man is facing up to 20 years in prison after admitting to stealing nearly $194 million from the federal government through fake intelligence programs.
1: Oh, is this the CIA employee?
0: Yes, it is.
1: Holy hell, this story is outrageous.
0: Federal prosecutors say 49-year-old David J. Rush of Ashburn used his senior position at a federal agency and top secret security clearance to create a fabricated special access program and other fake government entities. Authorities say Rush then redirected taxpayer money for his own use, which included $145 million in wire transfers used for luxury purchases, including two mansions.
1: Holy cow.
0: Two mansions.
1: Man.
0: When the FBI searched his home in May, agents seized 298 gold bars.
1: This is the guy with the gold bars. We're all trying to figure this out.
0: That were purchased for about $46 million, more than $2 million in cash, 30 luxury watches, and two high-end BMWs.
1: Man.
0: Yeah. Rush has agreed to forfeit the seized assets and properties and is scheduled to be sentenced January 28th, faces a maximum of 20 years in jail.
1: How can you take $190 million from a government agency and no one questions it?
0: It just is gone.
1: Yeah. Oh, and by the way, this guy, his credentials are fake.
0: No.
1: He lied about his college.
0: Yep.
1: He made up a college degree. The CIA doesn't background check the dude well enough. Who is better equipped?
0: It would be the CIA.
1: He told him he had a pilot's license. He doesn't. Mm-hmm. I mean, he made up this whole life, and it's all fake.
0: Yeah.
1: And he's a thief.
0: Mm-hmm.
1: And did this for a long time.
0: Yeah, right under their noses.
1: Yeah.
0: Finally got caught. Physical gold bars, two mansions, 30 watches, two luxury cars.
1: Because, you know, the CIA pays so well that you should have dual mansions a bunch of nice
0: your
1: cars.
0: Your residence mansion and your vacation mansion, of course.
1: Well, I'm undercover.
0: Right.
1: I have to keep the ruse up. These aren't mine.
0: I can't be cold while I'm doing my research. I have to go seasonally.
1: I have to have a cool James Bond car.
0: Of course. I saw someone texting about this one, so let me get to this story. Is this what we're saying about Bucky's already?
2: I don't want to play with you anymore.
1: Bucky.
0: Not exactly. No? Bucky's may have the cult following, but a new survey says that Mayer is actually the most satisfied convenience store that customers are in the country. Mayer. Meijer. I don't think that's necessarily
1: Meijer.
0: Meijer.
1: That one is Meijer. That's
0: Meijer.
1: From where I grew up.
0: Yeah.
1: Meijer stores.
0: Meijer.
1: Meijer is like a Walmart.
0: Yep. The American Customer Satisfaction Index ranked more than 24 chains based on factors including food and coffee quality, cleanliness, store layout, merchandise, and convenience. Meijer took the top spot with a score of 82 out of 100. It's a Midwest retailer, better known for grocery stores, but a lot of them do have gas stations and
1: elaborate gas stations. Big.
0: As well.
1: Yeah.
0: I've never been to one myself.
1: Yep.
0: Nice. Quick Trip, Sheetz, and Wawa tied for second. With scores of 80.
1: Last year's like Sheetz,
0: winner.
1: Baby.
0: Yep. Quick Trip tied with Murphy USA at 79. Bucky's finished further down the list with a score of 77. That tied with Maverick, Pilot, Racetrack, and Shell. Racetrack, actually, we are getting one out in Suffolk.
1: Oh, is that right?
0: Area just got approved. Yep.
1: Oh, cool.
0: Yeah. Regionally, Wawa was the highest rated chain in both the Northeast and the South, narrowly beating out Bucky's in the South. So good for Wawa.
1: Wow, yeah.
0: Right here across the way.
1: Good stuff, buddy. Wawa. That's right. Gabe's other personality. Is home. Wawa Gabe.
3: Bringing it home for Wawa. Let's go. Let's go.
1: Man.
0: 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Today, sunny with a high near 75 degrees. Tonight, mostly clear, dropping to a low around 52. Tomorrow, sunny with a high getting up to 83. At last check, it was 55 degrees in Chesapeake. With the news, I'm Mike Alexander for Rumble in the Morning on FM 99.
1: 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I like it. All right, let's check traffic real quick.
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5: Crash on 264 East in Norfolk near Ballantyne Boulevard, closing the left and left center lanes as well as the right shoulder with delays starting at the 264 interchange. 64 East in Hampton toward the HRBT, delayed before Armistead Avenue, and on the other side of the HRBT, 64 West in Norfolk is delayed starting at 4th View Street. A bridge opening for you. The Gilmerton's set to open here soon at 7:30 a.m. for Rumble in the Morning. 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
1: F My Life is a website where people post the slights that happen to them from time to time. And they ask for input, actually. Thumbs up, thumbs down. Did I deserve this, or is my life just F? I grabbed a few to share. Today, I slept over at a friend's house. We decided to dress up as ninjas and play a trick on her younger brothers sleeping in the basement. While sneaking down the stairs in the dark, her mother came home. Thinking I was a robber, she beat me with a lamp. Half my life.
3: Beat you with a lamp.
1: That hurts.
14: She's ready to go.
1: Handy. I like it.
0: That's good, yeah.
1: Today, my husband is not talking to me because he was happy with the two children that we had already, but I had major baby fever. I spent a year talking him into having just one more baby. The ultrasound today just showed I'm having triplets.
0: Oh.
1: Oh my. We're going to go from a family of two to a family of five.
3: That's a lot of blessings.
1: That's a lot of blessings, isn't it?
3: Isn't it great?
1: They are all a blessing. Yeah. Every single one.
3: They really are.
1: Hey, speaking of the little blessings, today my morning sickness got so bad that while at the grocery store, I had to throw up into my purse.
0: Oof. Oh, man.
1: Oh, that sucks.
0: That really does.
1: Ew. I remember when I was a kid, we went on a float plane trip. You ever seen one of these things where you... You take off and land on a lake, and so we're going fishing in deepest remote Canada. We're like 50 miles from railroad tracks even. The only way to get in and out is these airplanes. We're in this tiny little airplane, and all of a sudden my brother has to throw up.
0: Uh-oh.
1: And there's nowhere to go.
0: Oh, my God.
1: There's nowhere to go. There aren't even seats in this bitch. Yeah. I mean, there's two seats. They're up front. We're just all laying in the back. And my dad... takes my brother's hat off and hands it to him. So he pukes into his own hat. And now he's got to hold the puke for the rest of the plane ride.
0: No.
1: And when you go to land on the water, by the way, it's not real smooth.
0: Oh,
1: it's
0: no.
1: Kind of choppy.
0: Yep.
1: And then now we're splashing the puke.
14: You know what's great, too, is, you know, it's a small plane, you know, the smell of vomit is just so awesome. And
1: between that and the exhaust.
14: Space, it's just,
1: And then the exhaust. Yeah.
14: It's the best. Thanks, bro.
1: It is the best.
14: Thanks, bro.
3: Yeah. It smells like burnt puke.
1: That's my gosh. Quite something.
3: That's the worst.
1: Quite something. Today, our entire department got the official email that we had been fired. This, in the middle of the pizza party that we were given, in lieu of a bonus that we should have gotten for exceeding our target goals for the entire quarter.
0: Oh.
1: They just cut us loose.
0: Wow.
1: Half my life.
0: Well, you got pizza. That's a free lunch on your way out.
14: You know what? Life's about experiences. Now you have a story to tell.
1: You've got a great story to tell while you're waiting in line. You know, for a handout.
0: Take a slice home with you.
1: Yeah.
0: Mm-hmm.
1: Yeah. Oh, yeah. I'll bet they fought over whatever pizza was left. Today, while watching The Many Adventures of Winnie the Pooh with my 5-year-old, I realized why the kangaroo's name is Kanga and her son's name is Rue.
14: Oh, my gosh.
1: Kanga Rue. Get it?
14: Oh, my gosh.
1: Yeah, I didn't. I'm 47. Oh. F my life. Kangaroo.
3: He got there.
1: He got there.
3: Yeah.
1: Didn't cost you anything.
0: No, sometimes exactly. It takes longer than others.
3: Yeah. Right. Didn't even have to Google it.
1: Today, I brought my new girlfriend home for dinner. My mom was being unusually quiet, so I thought she was trying to be polite. But after dinner, she pulled me aside and asked me why I never mentioned that my girlfriend used to date my brother. Apparently, everyone knew except me.
3: Wow. Got to keep better tabs on your family.
1: Oh. Yeah, man. I don't know. Come to Thanksgiving more often. Today, thanks to my wife, our 11-year-old daughter is completely obsessed with serial killers, cults, and true crime stories. My wife thinks it's funny, but I'm legitimately worried about this kid's mental health. She's 11.
14: Yeah, that's not cool.
6: Yeah, Bundy.
3: Oof.
1: Yeah, I don't know.
14: Yeah, I've had conversations with my kids, and now I can't do anything because they're over 18. And,
1: yeah, right.
14: But they were watching Criminal Minds, and I'm like, you know what?
1: Oh, man.
14: Criminal Minds is
1: one of the tough ones, man.
14: Law and Order, they don't really show you all the blood and gore. They just tell you what happened, then they find the guy, and they get him to confess. Even CSI Miami's not that bad. Or any of those CSIs are not horrible, but Criminal Minds is just god-awful.
3: Yeah.
14: And if you remember, what was his name? Packin? Was it Packin, the actor that quit? He quit right in the middle of the season because he said, I didn't sign up for this.
1: It was that
14: He was the main guy.
1: That disturbing.
14: Yeah, yes. Yeah, he was the main
1: Criminal
14: guy.
1: Criminal Minds, not good. No.
14: He said, I didn't know this is what we're going to be doing every day. I can't do this anymore.
1: No, you can't take these stories home.
14: Yeah.
3: Yeah, Mandy Patinkin.
14: Yeah,
1: Mandy
14: guy.
1: Patinkin.
14: He
1: just
14: said, the hell with this. I'm out of here.
3: Makes sense.
1: Today I was in a local, I was in the pool locker room. Oh, like at the rec center. Mm-hmm. Surrounded by semi-naked people when I accidentally pushed a button on my phone which made that clicking sound. And everybody looked at me like I just took their picture. F my life.
14: No. Oh, no.
1: Oh, you're that. Get the hell out. Give me your phone.
14: Oh, man.
1: Give me your phone. Open your phone.
3: It's like we have the flashlight.
14: I would immediately hold up my phone and go, take the phone. I swear to God, I didn't. That
1: Right?
14: Please.
3: You accidentally turn your flashlight on, and people think you took a picture with your flash on.
14: You know what he did? He handed us his throwdown phone. He probably took it with
1: his
14: other
1: fake phone.
3: He's got a burner phone.
1: Check his shoes for phones.
3: Lock the doors. This guy's not going anywhere.
1: Yeah. Today, someone put a whole packet of glitter on my ceiling fan blades. Hey, you got me. F my life.
14: Yeah. I'm going to have to repaint the room, recarpet the room. You know,
1: You'll never get all the glitter up. You'll find glitter for the rest of the year.
14: I find out who does this, it's going to be a Criminal Minds episode. Okay?
1: Yeah.
14: Telling you right now.
1: Mandy Patinkin is back.
14: Yes. Because somebody put glitter on his fan.
1: And I love Broadway.
3: Patinkin's revenge.
1: Yes. And I, if there was a rich man. All right, finally this one. Today, I was doing my nightly exercises in the living room after my kids went to bed. My youngest got up and saw me doing some hip mobility exercises that I will admit look a little weird. He then told his teacher the next day that last night mommy was humping a pillow on the floor. F my life.
14: Yeah, sure she was doing exercises.
1: Yeah. Uh-huh.
3: Your mom's a freak.
1: I like the idea that your kid's too young to understand it's an exercise, but still knows the word humping.
14: Yep.
1: That's a little weird to me. And maybe what that implies.
14: Mm-hmm.
1: We talk to the kids about a lot these days.
14: Yeah.
1: Hey, that's F My Life. Rod, sports is coming up.
14: Then mommy was on top of the dryer. Sports, coming up.
3: She's
14: in sports.
3: In
1: leaning hard.
14: More stupid Eagles fans are calling for the team to fire head coach Nick Sirianni. Also, here's something that really sucks for everybody but the Dodgers.
1: Okay.
14: The Dodgers, they probably don't need Shohei to win the World Series this year.
1: No?
14: They probably don't need them.
1: They got a lot of great players, man.
14: They are loaded and they suck. And
1: they have got a good team.
14: Yeah, up there. Worst Joke Wednesday with two Brits from How to Kill an Hour.
1: I like that. And then I'm going to do this Halloween costume thing that I started the show with.
3: Oh, yeah.
1: You tell me the year you were born, and I will tell you what the most popular costume was that year. It's just going to be fun. That time, right? We'll do those things and get a traffic update as well. All of it next.
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0: As we know, during a lot of games, fans walk away blaming a coach. Today was no exception.
1: Coach doesn't kick a field goal. It's bad coaching again. Sirianni blew the game again for the unsmost times.
2: We could have been up 1 point, up 2 points. Nick Sirianni. I'm sorry, Nick Sirianni gotta go.
3: Nick ain't it. Nick ain't it.
4: Nick is cute. He's angry. He can scream, but he doesn't make the team come out of halftime and be the team. What's happening at halftime? Are we eating meatball subs?
5: Well, more Eagles fans are coming out now in support. There's a movement to get Nick fired. And among them, the two guys from this show.
6: Coming to you live from Philly. It's the number one rated Paulie and Tony Fusco Show.
7: Yo, yo, yo.
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7: Yo.
6: Huge and important show today. You know,
5: very
6: as
5: important.
6: We know.
5: Yeah, very important because they're going to talk about getting rid of Nick Sirianni.
6: I hate to say this, but I'm starting to have a couple of doubts about Nick Sirianni.
7: Yep.
6: I mean, sure, he's won a Super Bowl.
7: Yep.
6: And sure, he's won two NFC championships and three NFC East titles.
7: Yep.
6: Sure.
7: Yep.
6: And he's made the playoffs every year, and he's had four straight 11-win seasons. Yep. I get all that.
7: Yeah. Yep.
6: And sure, he's had the second most wins of any NFL coach through his first five seasons in history.
7: Yep.
6: Okay. And sure, he holds the sixth highest all-time NFL winning percentage by a head coach.
7: Yep.
6: And okay, he holds the third highest winning percentage in the Super Bowl era.
7: Yeah.
6: Totally get that. And sure, he holds the Eagles franchise record for wins in a season. But you know, right now we're 2-2. And I just feel like we can do better.
7: I think we could do much better. Couldn't agree more, Tony.
5: There you go.
8: Tony.
5: So, yeah, they're not going away, the naysayers, the pundits. They want him gone. Lamar Jackson is gone, he's, at least for this Sunday's game. The Ravens quarterback is going to be sidelined with a sprained ankle. So the guy that's going to play in his place is Tyler Snoop Huntley. Tyler Snoop Huntley, who is nicknamed Snoop because he allegedly looks like Snoop. We've looked at the photographs. We don't get it. We're missing something. Giants kick returner Braxton Berrios announcing on Instagram that he needs surgery to fix his mangled foot and ankle, and his season is now over. That was the NFL report, my friends, and it was sponsored by another Christmas toy, you know, because Christmas is going to be here before you know it. You thinking about buying a toy? How about the tried and true Mr. Potato Head?
9: 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Mr. Potato Head's Bucket of Parts. 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
5: There you go.
8: All right, are you old enough to remember Mr. Potato Head when was a real potato?
5: No.
10: Real potato.
8: They sold, you supplied a potato.
5: And they gave
8: you the
5: parts.
8: They sold all the body parts, and they were on spikes. And every once in a while, some kid would step on one, and dude, you'd have to go to the hospital.
5: Yikes.
10: No.
8: You plunge the noses and eyes and everything into a potato.
5: Well, it's fun for the family, for sure.
8: Good times.
5: Last night, San Diego, the Padres, they got on the board. They beat the Brewers 4-3. Game-winning run scored in the sixth inning on a throwing error, but nevertheless, the Padres are now on the board, so they still trail that best-of-five 2-1. They're going to try to even it up tonight at 10 o'clock. In the other playoff game yesterday, the Dodgers in Atlanta had their ace on the mound.
11: Last year's World Series most valuable player, Yoshinobu Yamamoto.
5: And he had a good night. Yoshinobu Yamamoto. He went 7 innings, allowed just 1 run on 4 hits, struck out 10. So that's pretty good. Your guy, Kike Hernandez, Mr. October homered, and so did Freddie Freeman, and they beat the Braves 3-1. They lead that series 2-1. Game 4, 6 o'clock tonight. Also coming up, 4 o'clock this afternoon, White Sox going to go for the jugular against Cleveland Guardians. They're up 2-0 in that series, playing at home. Hopefully they'll get it done and advance to the American League Championship Series, because I want something from the Vatican to be issued if they can make it to the Championship Series and maybe to the World Series. That would be great to hear from Pope Leo, you know, because he's from Chicago. You know that. 8 o'clock tonight, Tampa Bay Rays are going to try to knock out the Yankees. They're up 2-0 in that series. So those are your playoff games. Give me the better view.

0: Pettigrew Great Sport of the Day.
1: Pettigrew Great Sport of the Day is 10-year-old Ziola and her 6-year-old sister, Tyla. Tyla. Tyla.
2: Okay.
1: They live in Dover, Ohio, and they organized a lemonade stand, a long event, like it was several days, and I know that their parents helped, and I don't care because they had to help, because they went to the fire department and they asked if they could get a fire truck or something to come out there and park while they were selling the lemonade.
2: Okay.
1: And the Dover firefighters said, we'll figure it out. So they were sent out EVMS, an ambulance, a fire truck, and whatever
2: else
1: they could
2: find. Get some attention for them.
1: Yes, yeah. They end up raising $9,500 to support children receiving medical care and pediatric cancer research. Nice. So good job by all of them. They are the Betterview Great Sports of the Day. 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NHL season underway last week. The Carolina Hurricanes, they win last night. They beat Montreal 6-4. The Washington Capitals opened up on the road. They actually beat the Hurricanes on an opening night for them last Friday, and then they lost to the Tampa Bay Lightning. Well, they have their home opener tonight, and the tickets for this thing are going for over $700, and some have already sold into the thousands for particular seats, because Alexander Ovechkin, who is a future Hall of Famer, automatic first ballot Hall of Famer, one of the all-time greats, scoring leader, if you will, as goals leader, he is playing in his final season opener because he's going to retire at the end of the season, and that's why everybody wants in on this.
2: So all these games are going to have some value.
1: You would think so, but I would think that if he's still standing, and hopefully he will be at the end of the season, and if they make the playoffs, good for them.
2: Right.
1: But I would think the opening day and the final regular season game tickets will be souvenirs worth something.
2: I would think so.
1: And then, of course, if they make the postseason,
2: is there even a ticket anymore?
3: Mm. Wow.
1: Yeah, that's a good point.
2: Do you get a hard ticket if you want one?
1: Yeah, you're right.
3: It might just be a PSL.
2: Because, I mean, that would be the thing. Yeah,
3: they don't give tickets anymore. They give personal seating licenses.
1: Yeah, I'm going to give you a screenshot of my Ticketmaster ticket from my wallet on my iPhone. Exactly. That's what I'm going to give you. Okay, yeah. Matter of fact, yes, I'm going to put
2: an NFT, you can buy it.
1: And I'm going to put a photo that I've stolen off the internet of Alexander Ovechkin next to my ticket. I'm going
2: to
1: use one of those free apps on my iPhone and put those photos together.
3: Yeah.
1: All right, it is, what is it? It's Warshoke Wednesday. Here are two bricks from How to Kill an Hour.
4: Who's the most popular man at a nudist camp?
5: I don't know.
4: The one who can carry 2 cups of coffee and a dozen donuts.
2: Yeah, boy.
4: Who is the most popular woman?
5: I don't know.
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2: 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We'll walk through some of these. I have a list of the most popular Halloween costumes from the years you were born.
3: Huh.
2: It goes all the way back to 1953. And we'll go through a few of these. And if you want to know yours, call the show, 366-9999. It's just dumb fun. Let's just see where this goes. We'll talk coming up next.
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1: Hi, I'm former Hampton City Council member Chris Bowman, and Hampton, November 3rd, will be here before you know it. I've had the honor of serving our community on City Council before, and during that time, we accomplished a lot together, from the Hampton Aquaplex and a new Hyatt Hotel to two new community centers. Now I'm running for City Council again with a vision for Hampton's future. 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I want to work to reduce homelessness in Hampton while keeping the construction of data centers out of our community. I'm a Hampton native, a product of Hampton City Schools, and a proud member of this community. 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I'm Chris Bowman, and Hampton together, let's get to work.
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0: Hi, I'm former Hampton City Council member Chris Bowman, and Hampton, November 3rd, will be here before you know it. I've had the honor of serving our community on City Council before, and during that time, we accomplished a lot together, from the Hampton Aquaplex and a new Hyatt Hotel to two new community centers. Now I'm running for City Council again with a vision for Hampton's future. 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I'm Chris Bowman, and Hampton together, let's get to work.
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8: Crash on 264 East in Norfolk near Ballantyne Boulevard, closing the left lane and left center lane with delays that start at the 264 interchange. Crash on 664 North in Chesapeake near the 58 interchange in Bowers Hill, narrowing the 13A exit and causing delays about 3 miles back onto 58. 664 South there, though, in Chesapeake, heading towards the Bowers Hill, heavy delays back before Pewsville Road. At the HRBT, 64 East in Hampton, delayed to the 664 interchange, and on the other side, 64 West in Norfolk, seeing its delays at 4th View Street. 664 North in Suffolk toward the Monitor Merrimack is back to College Drive, and 264 East in Portsmouth toward the Downtown Tunnel, seeing delays back to Elm Avenue. For Rumble in the Morning, this is Gabe on FM 99.
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right, 7:51 here at FM 99 WNOR. Yes. I saw a website here that has put up the most popular Halloween costume from starting in 1953 until current day. What year were you born? We'll find what you should have been. You were born as... This is almost as good as having an astrological

0: time.
1: I just had a guy ask me about 1985. That was Freddy Krueger.
0: Good pick.
1: Great pick. I always wanted that glove.
0: Yes.
1: With the knife fingers. Yeah. I don't know what you do with it. Somewhere there's a horrible OnlyFans page where it's, yeah.
0: One video.
1: Just one.
0: One video on the profile.
1: One video, pay for college.
2: $30 a view.
1: Yeah, baby. All right, so. 366-9999, you tell me the year you were born, and I will tell you what the popular Halloween costume was. Now, Mike Energy. Yeah. What year were you born?
0: 1996.
1: All right, I'm scrolling. This is one of these where they every character, every picture, every backstory, it takes a minute to get there. 96?
0: 96.
1: Prepare to be surprised. Here we go.
0: Oh, yeah.
1: The Spice Girls was the most popular Halloween costume.
0: All of them.
1: In 1996.
0: Wow. Oh, if it's Halloween, you got to go Scary Spice, right?
1: Yeah, I think you do.
0: I think you go Scary Spice.
1: Yeah, I think you do. Congratulations. You'd go Scary, right?
2: I mean, and any Spice Girl you would dress as, Mike, no offense, would be Scary Spice.
0: I think so.
1: Oh, yeah, here they are. Oh, no, this is Pussycat Dolls.
0: Oh, yeah.
1: That's what that is. Now I'm going back to Thriller.
2: Which they ran because Spice Girls walked.
1: There you go, right.
0: I like it. I always felt that I was born a diva, so.
1: You feel special?
0: I do. I feel seen.
1: Hey, look, if you want to be my lover, you got to get with my friend. Which today would mean something entirely different, you got to bang us all.
2: A molecule.
1: That's really wrong.
2: Yeah.
1: Get with me. Wait, you know. 366-9999. All right. Let me grab something, please. Let's go up here to line one. Hi, line one. Good morning.
3: Good morning. How you doing this morning?
1: Good. So what year were you born?
3: 1957. In the back of a 1957 Chevy.
1: Are you serious?
3: No, I'm kidding.
1: Okay, you liar. Damn liar. See how you are? Calling up here with your lies.
3: Answer on fire.
1: Well, it's a political season. Just one more liar on the radio.
3: That's right.
0: Ironically, the costume...
1: Among many, right?
0: The costume is a 1957 Chevy, ironically.
1: Yeah, weird. No, here we go. In 1957, the most popular costume was a classic... Frankenstein.
3: Dude,
1: I had a Frankenstein when I was a little kid.
2: Oh, yeah?
1: That was one of my picks, yes. The classic monster.
3: I listened to the song.
1: There you go. Hey, buddy, thank you for the call. Appreciate it. That hurts me. That hurts me a lot. I don't know what that noise is, but it sounds like, you know what it sounds like? Like a Amazon truck backing up.
4: It's a railroad.
1: Oh, is that what it was? It was a train? Yeah. All right. Hey, what year were you born?
4: 1962.
1: 50. I don't know if 52 is on here. I thought it started at...
4: No. I'm sorry. 62.
1: Oh, 62. I apologize. Okay. Yeah, here. I'll find it. I'm scrolling now. Some of these are ridiculous. I love the old ones. Man. You got a cool one. Rocky and Bullwinkle. Remember that?
0: I love it.
1: Yeah.
4: I used to watch it all the time.
1: Wait just the
4: good,
1: darn minute.
4: Good stuff, man.
1: Again, Bullwinkle. Hey, buddy. Thank you.
5: That's right. We find moose and squirrel. Moose and squirrel.
0: You really don't need a friend for that one. Hand puppet that.
1: One of the great cartoons ever created, because it was written for adults. There's a million innuendos in this in that series, and a lot of sophisticated language. It was never meant for kids.
0: Mm-hmm.
1: To identify. Line three. Hey, good morning.
6: Good morning.
1: All right. What year were you born?
6: 1982.
1: 82, baby. 82. All right, let me go back to that. All right, let's see what we get for 1982. We just had an 85. 85 was Freddy Krueger.
0: Right.
1: 82. Oh, that's a good one, too. Mm. I can't wait to get back to these. 81, 82. Oh. E.T. You got E.T.
6: Nice.
1: Yeah.
6: Thank you, sir.
1: Phone home. They asked Spielberg, is E.T. Dry? Is he dry or wet? because he's an alien. Uh-huh. And Spielberg replied that he's moist.
0: Oh.
7: Nice.
2: Just a little damp.
1: Just a little damp. Don't sniff the finger.
7: All right. Hey,
0: it's a Vaseline and a bicycle. That's the costume,
1: yeah,
0: right?
1: You know. Just comes with the seat. E.T. loved the bicycle seat. All right. It's already 7:57. What do you got coming up in the news?
0: Oh, Russia says we might have a problem. The WHO says, meh. Two very different firefighter stories, and this one's going to make you want to take a walk.
1: Okay, good. I can't wait to find out about these stories coming up in the news. Sean has the morning off. Mike Alexander's doing the news. Also, a traffic update, the rest of your phone calls at 366-9999. You just tell me the year you were born, and we'll look up what the most popular Halloween costume was. It's kind of fun. Kind of fun just to see this different stuff. And some of these I'm not familiar with. It'll be interesting. We'll talk coming up next.
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4: Traffic at the HRBT, 64 East in Hampton, delayed to the 664 interchange, and on the other side in Norfolk, 64 West is back to 4th View Street. 664 North in Suffolk toward the Monitor Merrimack, seeing its delays after College Drive, and 264 East in Portsmouth toward the Downtown Tunnel back to MLK Junior Freeway. 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
5: All right, 366-9999. We'll grab some more calls coming up here in just a little bit. The year that you were born, I have a list of the most popular Halloween costumes.
6: Yes.
5: It's fun just to set the Wayback Machine. Mm-hmm. You know, go back and look at some of this stuff. We'll talk a little bit about that. Right now, it's time for the news. Let's do that. And Sean has the morning off, so Mike Alexander is in the news chair.
6: It's going to be tough to beat all the Spice Girls as my costume. So.
5: I know. Well, every year you could go as a different one. You'd be covered for half a decade.
6: Love it.
5: Yeah.
6: Yes, in the news, Russia says we might have a little bit of a health problem. The WHO says, two very different firefighter stories from the area. And you're going to want to stand up, stretch your legs a little bit after I tell you about this one. But we do start in Russia, where Russian media is reporting a second possible death connected to a suspected plague outbreak in Siberia. The report comes about a week after a 28-year-old laboratory worker at an anti-plague research institute died following a suspected exposure. The bacteria causes the plague,
5: yeah,
6: is what she was exposed to. Russian health officials have not confirmed that plague was the cause of her death, instead describing her illness as pneumonia from an unknown cause. But she works in the place where the viruses are.
5: Yeah, I'm sure it's just a coincidence. She had got a hangnail that just ballooned out of control.
6: Yeah.
5: Yeah.
6: Could be anything.
5: Sure.
6: The U.S. State Department says it is monitoring the situation with the CDC, but they emphasize that many details remain unconfirmed. As far as the rest of the world goes, the World Health Organization, the WHO, is saying,
7: nothing to see here. Everyone go back to work. There's nothing to see here.
6: They're okay? Kind of lying low on this one. The possible case of pneumonic plague in Russia, they say, poses a, quote, very low risk outside of the country. Officials say everyone identified as having contact with the woman was monitored and tested with no dangerous infectious pathogens that were detected. Russian authorities have also told the WHO that no confirmed plague cases have been recorded in the region. Pneumonic plague is a severe infection that affects the lungs and can spread between people through respiratory particles, but the health experts say that it does not spread easily and can be successfully treated with antibiotics when it's caught early.
5: Right.
6: And that's what they are trying to do. And they have quarantined a lot of people. They have monitored a lot of people and tested.
5: They have.
6: The WHO says that there is currently no indication that the situation resembles the beginning of a pandemic, as we are all scarred from 2020.
5: Yes, we are.
6: Yeah. Here locally, Hampton Roads-based Town Bank, they're expanding its presence in North Carolina with another major acquisition. The Suffolk-based company has agreed to purchase Blue Harbor Bank for approximately $154 million.
5: Wow.
6: Blue Harbor operates in the Charlotte metropolitan area along the Interstate 77 corridor that includes Mooresville and Statesville. Town Bank says that the deal will strengthen its presence in those growing North Carolina markets. Under the agreement, Blue Harbor shareholders will receive a combination of cash and Town Bank stock valued at just under $51 a share. The board of both banks have approved the acquisition. The deal is expected to close during the first quarter of 2027. So you can see that merge. Back here in Norfolk.
8: Be our guest.
6: Norfolk's

0: guest during a private preview that happened yesterday at the new Ward's Corner location. Morgan has spent more than a decade.
1: Oh, wow.
0: Yeah, Morgan has spent more than a decade teaching fire safety and fall prevention to Norfolk residents of all ages. Right. Target gave her a $500 shopping spree, allowed her to make the first purchase at the new store as well. Yeah, huge honor for that.
1: She should do self-checkout.
0: The 129,000 square foot Target on East Little Creek Road will officially open to the public on October the 11th. That is this Sunday. And the store is going to employ more than 140 people, includes groceries, a CVS pharmacy, a Starbucks, electric vehicle charging stations, and some same day pickup services. It'll be the Target's second location in Norfolk. The other one is on North Military Highway over there.
1: In Norfolk.
0: In Norfolk.
1: Yeah, in Norfolk proper, right.
0: Yes.
1: We used to do, I don't know what's left in Ward's Corner. I really haven't paid attention. There used to be some significant retail over there. There
0: Ward's,
1: was a
0: it has,
1: Farm Fresh. There was a Best Buy. Mm-hmm.
0: There is a...
1: Back in the day, we used to sell CDs there. Yep. We made a Christmas CD, and every year we'd go sign them there.
0: I know there is a Starbucks over there. There's a Harris Teeter over by the Ward's Corner
1: I know.
0: As well.
1: Yeah, that's a nice shopping center.
0: Yeah,
1: yes.
0: It is very nice over there. I think that's also not too far from where Black Rifle Coffee Company is as well, down in the Norfolk location. Now... A different Hampton Roads firefighter story. A Smithfield firefighter is facing DUI charges after a fire truck overturned while responding to an emergency last month.
1: Oh, you gotta be kidding.
0: Yeah. Virginia State Police say 31-year-old William Collins was driving the truck September 21st while responding to a possible structure fire on Lakeview Cove. The fire truck crashed and overturned along South Church Street in Smithfield.
1: Wow.
0: Collins was taken to a hospital for evaluation and later released. Then state police confirmed yesterday that Collins has been charged with driving under the influence of alcohol and failing to drive on the correct side of the roadway.
1: Dude.
0: Not good.
1: No.
0: Not good at all. So that is happening in Smithfield.
1: Did they say what time of day this was or anything?
0: This version of the story does
1: Seems
0: not.
1: Seems weird to me that the guys at the firehouse... under the influence.
0: Yeah. This the crash happened about 2 weeks ago, and we're just seeing what he was charged with, according to the story that was released overnight. In national news, President Trump has approved the execution of the Army major convicted of killing 13 people during the 2009 mass shooting at Fort Hood in Texas. Former Army psychiatrist Nadal Malik Hassan is scheduled to be executed by firing squad December the 3rd at Fort Hood.
1: Mm-hmm.
0: Hassan was convicted of killing.
1: It's appropriate, by the way.
0: Yeah.
1: It's appropriate that it takes place at Fort Hood, shot all those people.
0: Yeah. It's
1: He killed 13 and wounded 32 or something? The numbers are staggering.
0: Yeah, this one doesn't say, more than 30 others, injuring more than 30 others after opening fire inside a medical building where soldiers were receiving medical evaluations.
1: What an a-hole.
0: Yeah. The U.S. military hasn't carried out an execution since 1961, according to the story. Trump's approval begins the process toward carrying out the sentence, but Hassan could potentially delay the execution through an appeal in the civilian federal court system. He is one of four men currently on the military's death row at Fort Leavenworth in Kansas is where he is right now.
1: Right.
0: DoorDash having some problems. They were experiencing technical issues yesterday that disrupted orders for some customers and drivers. Down Detector recorded a spike of about 4,700 complaints yesterday afternoon, with more than 90% involving problems with the DoorDash app. DoorDash confirmed that a technical issue was affecting some orders, including information being displayed to delivery drivers, so they couldn't get to your order that you paid all that money for. Some drivers also reported being unable to properly complete deliveries or see what they were earning inside the app as well.
1: Oh, no kidding.
0: DoorDash says that its teams are investigating the problem and are working to resolve it as soon as they can. To health news. Yeah, the first mRNA flu vaccine is now available in the U.S. as flu season gets underway. Yeah. Moderna's Fluzeva was approved by the FDA back in August, uses the same type of mRNA technology used in the COVID vaccines. For now, available only to adults 50 and older, fully approved for people between 50 and 64, with accelerated approval for those 65 and above, while additional research continues on. In a clinical trial involving adults between 50 and 64, mFluzeva resulted in about 27% fewer confirmed flu cases compared with the

0: standard dose of flu shot.
1: Oh, no kidding.
0: Yep. Side effects include arm soreness, fatigue, and muscle aches were more common with the mRNA vaccine, although most were mild. I remember getting the COVID vaccine.
1: Mm-hmm.
0: My arm definitely took...
1: The COVID one, yeah. There was one of them that put me back in bed.
0: Yes, it did.
1: Yeah.
0: Yes, it did. One potential advantage of the mRNA tech is that the vaccines can be developed more quickly as circulating flu strains change. A combined flu and COVID vaccine is not yet available. That means separate shots are still needed for each of those.
1: There's less guesswork if they do it this way because they actually get to react to what they see going around instead of having to guess it 30 to 60 days out.
0: Right.
1: Or whatever, to grow it.
0: Exactly. Yeah. Exactly. So this flu season, that is available for you. This one popped up the other day. I hadn't had the chance to get to it yet, but Jim Baker, who along with his first wife, Tammy Faye, built an evangelical empire around hugely successful The PTL Club TV show.
1: The Praise the Lord Club.
0: Only to lose it all over a sex scandal and financial crimes. He has died at the age of 86.
1: Really?
0: Yeah. His second wife, Lori Baker, said in a statement that Baker died on Monday. His cause of death was not immediately clear. The pair lived in Missouri, in the Missouri entertainment town of Branson, filmed their TV show, The Jim Baker Show.
1: They still were doing a show, huh?
0: Yeah, since it launched in 2003.
1: Is he still doing donations? My grandmother used to send that thief money.
0: Yeah. Yeah, I want to say there was a Netflix doc on these guys.
1: Oh, there were
0: quite a few probably that came across. He had also suffered a stroke back in 2020. So as far as how the TV show was going, I'm not sure. But they had
1: only shoot me from my good side, you know, the one that works.
0: And this one, I want to get to it.
2: Get up, stand up.
1: Yeah,
2: stand up for your right.
0: A new global study suggests that adults are spending the vast majority of their waking hours not moving at all.
1: Really?
0: The study from ASICS surveyed 34,000 adults across 31 countries and found that participants reported being inactive for 86% of their waking day. So not just while you're sleeping. 86% of your time spent awake is inactive and you're not moving.
1: Right.
0: More than half also said that they weren't meeting recommended physical activity guidelines, while nearly 1 in 4 reported exercising less than 30 minutes a week. Researchers say modern conveniences might be partially responsible with work. Shopping and entertainment increasingly require little or no physical activity. How many of us work from home or behind a screen?
1: All of us.
0: Exactly.
1: To a degree anyway, right?
0: But even smaller.
1: Sitting here right now.
0: Yeah, all of us.
1: I did the show standing up for about 15 years.
0: Mm-hmm.
1: The entire show, pacing, standing up, pacing, and actually it screwed up one of my legs.
0: Did it really?
1: Turns out you can't stand for 5 hours a day either.
0: Mm-hmm.
1: It is a combination of getting up, sitting down. It is moving.
0: Mm-hmm.
1: Moving.
0: When I'm
1: standing in one place, not particularly healthy either.
0: No. When I'm working down in the production room, I'm in that chair for hours upon hours, and so I have to get up, stretch, I'll walk around the office, go say hi to HR, terrorize her a little bit, then walk back, you know?
1: That's why you gotta go to the gym, man. Uh-huh. You gotta get out of the house, you gotta take a walk.
0: Even small amounts of movement could help, though. 15 minutes of activity was associated with improved mental well-being, as well as separate research has also found similar mood benefits from short periods of exercise. Federal guidelines still recommend adults get between 150 and 300 minutes of moderate aerobic activity each week. Along with strength training twice a week. Researchers say that the takeaway isn't that 15 minutes replaces regular exercise, but that even a short walk, a run, or activity can be a good place to start.
1: It all counts. Take the stairs instead of the elevator.
0: Exactly. Ours is so slow over here, the stairs are sometimes faster.
1: Yeah.
0: Look at your weather, brought to you by Agronomic Lawn Management, creating beautiful lawns across Southside, Hampton Roads, and Moyock. 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Today, it's going to be sunny with a high near 75 degrees. Tonight, mostly clear, dropping to a low around 52. And tomorrow, sunny with the temp picking up a little bit to a high of 83. At last check, it was still 55 degrees here in Chesapeake. 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
1: All right, thanks, pal. Appreciate that. I got people holding on the phone at 366-9999. Tell me the year you were born, and I will tell you the most popular Halloween costume from that year. Just kind of a fun set the Wayback Machine kind of a moment. Right now, it's time to check traffic.
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4: crash on 664 North in Chesapeake at the Bowers Hill Interchange near US 58. It is closing the

0: left and left center lanes with delays back onto 58 going before the airport there. Pretty heavy. At the HRBT, 64 East in Hampton delayed after the 664 interchange, and on the other side, 64 West in Norfolk is at 4th View Street, 264 East in Portsmouth toward the downtown tunnel back to Frederick Boulevard for Rumble in the Morning. 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
1: All right, what year were you born?
0: Who, me?
1: Yeah.
0: Oh, Lord. 1999.
1: Listeners. If this is not Prince, then I don't know what is not right about the world. Hang on a minute. Oh, I got to go the other way. No, it's that way, right? Yeah.
2: 99.
1: I'm having trouble with my mouse all of a sudden.
0: Marsha Brady
1: is having
0: from the Brady
1: a stroke. My mouse is having a stroke, early. Strangely.
3: Give him a little
1: second. Am I going the right way? God dang, this mouse is not working all of a sudden.
0: I think you're in 80, right?
1: No, I'm in
2: 50.
1: Yeah, I
2: got to
1: go the other way.
2: If you were 1999.
1: There it is. 99 was Neo.
0: Oh, yes.
4: Wow.
1: From the Matrix.
4: Huh.
1: Keanu.
4: Neo and not Morpheus?
1: No,
4: I feel
1: Neo.
4: Like that's the more popular costume you see nowadays.
1: Oh, Morpheus?
4: Yeah.
1: Yeah?
0: So cool.
1: And the two pills?
0: Right? Yeah, yeah.
1: And that's what you would do, right?
4: And the glasses.
0: You're going to a party.
1: Oh,
0: that's a pretty
1: I
0: good
1: love
0: one.
1: Those
0: yeah.
1: movies.
2: Did you walk around in your Neo costume with a whole bunch of multicolored pills and say it was for the costume?
4: As a newborn?
0: Pretty much from 1 to 15, yeah. That's what I was doing.
1: From 1 to 15.
0: In a duster.
1: All of it underage and illegal.
0: Yeah. Yes. Yeah. Black shades.
1: Yes. Yeah.
0: Jumping up in slow motion like this.
1: And I was just following him as in, yes, Mr. Anderson.
4: Right, you were giving him the red pills.
1: Yeah. I'm a cop.
4: You were giving him the red pills. Yeah, there you go.
1: That's a great
0: I thought
1: movies.
0: You were a figment of my imagination.
1: Great movies. 366-9999. You tell me the year you were born, and I will tell you what the most popular costume was. Here we go. All right, up here on line one. Hi, good morning.
5: Hey, morning.
1: So tell me what year you were born.
5: 1981.
1: Oh, 81. All right. Oh, you got a cool one. Indiana Jones.
5: Oh, hell yeah.
1: Yeah, buddy. That might be the coolest one yet, don't you think?
5: That's awesome.
1: Indiana Jones, the original. That was the most popular Halloween costume in 1981. Thanks for calling. 99, line two. Hello, good morning.
6: Hello.
1: All right, what year were you born?
6: 2015.
1: Of course you were. Hang on here. It's going to take me a minute to scroll that far. 20.
6: Okay.
1: This is only. I didn't even know if it. Does it go to 2015? Let's see.
5: Rumble, I didn't think she'd get through.
1: Oh, man. The list ends at 2005.
6: Oh.
1: I'm so. You know, well, hang on. Nope, don't go anywhere. We have literally the knowledge of the universe at our fingertips. It doesn't have to be on a list. Let's just find out. Most popular costume 2015. We'll find out together. Most popular Halloween costume 2015, Harley Quinn.
6: Oh, yeah.
5: Harley
1: there you
5: Quinn.
1: Go, Harley Quinn. Other top costumes included Star Wars. So there, you got great ones to choose from. Thanks for your phone call. Appreciate it. 366-9999. That's our phone number here. When you get your costume on, then you can go do some of these great yearly Halloween traditions.
7: What's the scariest haunted house to visit this Halloween? It's Grandma and Grandpa's haunted house. Enter the front door and see furniture from long ago. Most that you aren't allowed to sit on. Treat yourself to the bowl of unwrapped hard candies, all stuck together. They're just for company, so have at it. Open the closet door and take in the smell of mothballs. Yes, they still sell them, but these have been there for years. And if you dare venture into the bedroom to see the glass on the nightstand that holds Grandma's teeth, they're from the mouth that's about to kiss you goodbye. And finally you leave to the unforgettable sounds of Grandpa in the bathroom. It's your worst nightmare because someday that'll be you! No! Grandma and Grandpa's haunted house. You know where it is, and it's always open.
1: Always.
8: I went trick or treating today. I wish I could do it.

toothbrush to clean my teeth. I told him I want a sugary treat. He said no and walked away. So I thanked him in a

0: so I sure thank that filthy whore!
1: I ate her brain for lunch! She screamed and cried a bunch! No alterations, give her good stuff!
2: Please don't hurt me!
1: Now you're not so tough!
0: Happy Halloween from me to you. When I knock on your door, you'll know what to do.

0: In 1970, Elvis broke all the Vegas records for crowds and earnings, shot a documentary that was a smash hit in movie theaters, and was the number one Halloween costume. Hey, king, baby. All right, we got to take a break. When we come back, sports with Rod, traffic update, your phone calls all coming up next.
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5: Crash on 664 North in Chesapeake at the Bowers Hill Interchange near US 58, closing the left and left center lanes and causing delays back onto 58 going to the airport. At the HRBT, 64 East in Hampton, seeing its congestion start after the 664 interchange. And on the other side of the HRBT, 64 West in Norfolk is back onto the Willoughby Bay Bridge. 264 East in Portsmouth toward the downtown tunnel back to Frederick Boulevard for Rumble in the Morning. 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
6: All right, there we go. 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
8: Major League Baseball playoff action. We had two games yesterday, and the Padres at home trying to get on the board against the Brewers, facing elimination, and they got it done. They are, in fact, going to at least stay alive for one more day. They still trail this best of five, 2-1 to the Brewers, but last night they win 4-3, and they do it thanks to an error. The winning run scored on an error.
6: Oh, wow.
8: Yep. In the other playoff game in Atlanta, the Dodgers had their ace on the mound.
10: Last year's World Series most valuable player, Yoshinobu Yamamoto.
8: Yoshinobu Yamamoto. Yeah, went he went seven innings, allowed just four hits, struck one run on four hits, struck out 10. Kike Hernandez and Freddie Freeman homered in the 3-1 victory over the Braves. Dodgers lead that series 2-1. They'll go for the clincher at 6 o'clock tonight. By the way, the Padres game is on after everybody goes to bed, 10 o'clock.
6: Oh, okay.
8: The White Sox, everybody's favorite team. You know, if you're rooting for the Pope to get a win here, the White Sox can knock out the Guardians today. They lead that series 2-0, and they're at home. So good job by them. 4 o'clock today. 8 o'clock tonight, Tampa will go for the jugular against the Yankees. The Yankees are down 0-2 in that series. And that is the Major League Baseball playoff report sponsored by... What? It's a biopic or biopic, whatever you want to call it, about... Los Del Rios. It's labeled the biggest one-hit wonder of them all, and it stars Arnold Schwarzenegger as both members of Los Del Rios.
11: The boys, they say, Coise Brenner, they all want me.

0: Macarena, Macarena, ay, dale a tu cuerpo la Macarena, Macarena, que tu cuerpo la noche de un negro va a ser buena, te la puedes poner con tapas de Macarena, Macarena, Macarena,
1: it's too hard.
2: Oh, there it is, Arnold Schwarzenegger. NFL news, bad news for the Ravens. They're going to be without Lamar Jackson this Sunday when they play Sunday night against the Falcons. You know what's funny? It's just a couple of weeks ago we were playing Christopher Mad Dog Russo going off on the NFL schedule makers. Who puts the Falcons on three primetime games in a row? And you know what? They did the right thing.
3: Yep.
2: They knew. You know why? They're the script writers. They know.
3: Yes.
2: They know.
3: Yes.
2: So yeah.
4: Yeah, did you hear digital drama this week? The script writers.
2: The script writers. There you go. So anyways, Lamar not going to go against the Falcons. He's got a sprained ankle, so they're going to suit up Tyler Snoop Huntley. That's a terrible nickname. I don't care if it was

0: given to him when he looked like Snoop Dogg. He doesn't look anything like him now. And when you say Snoop, you immediately think of Snoop Dogg.
1: Yeah.
0: Why would you want that nickname?
2: I don't know. Right.
0: That already belongs to this Snoop Dogg.
2: Nobody wants to be the nickname of another guy's nickname.
0: Yeah.
2: That's not flattering.
0: I would rather have the last name Jackson and be like one of the long members of the Action Jackson nicknames than be called Snoop, because there's only one Snoop. Giants kick returner Braxton Berrios announced that on Instagram that he needs surgery. His foot and ankle are really mangled, so they're going to unmangle him, but he's going to be gone for the rest of the season. The Packers are so bad that for the first time since week one in 2006, the Chicago Bears are favored at Lambeau Field to beat them.
1: Huh.
0: Yep, first time in 20 seasons that the Bears are going to be favored to beat the Packers at Lambeau. Crazy. Yeah. Last Thursday night on Amazon Prime, it was the Steelers and the Browns. Turns out that they had almost 17 million viewers for that game, a 19% increase over last year's Week 4 Thursday matchup between the Seahawks and the Cardinals. And let's be honest, last year, I mean, nobody knew the Seahawks were going to be that good, and nobody likes the Cardinals. You find me a Cardinals fan, I'll point at a loser. I say that, but the Browns and the Steelers, they pull in $17 million. That is the highest-rated Browns-Steelers regular season game ever.
2: Yeah?
0: Ever. Wow, and these are teams that play each other every year, but they don't necessarily play each other in prime time every year because the Browns have been horrific for a long, long time. Nevertheless, good news for the NFL there. Give me the better view.

0: great sport of the day.
1: All right, it's a couple of sisters, a 10-year-old named Ziola and her sister named Talia. They live in Ohio, Dover, Ohio, and they wanted to raise money for pediatric cancer and children that are receiving medical care because of cancer. Yeah. So they went to their parents and they said, can we do something? And then they decided we're going to go lemonade stand, which always is a good fundraiser. And then somebody in the family got the idea to go ask the fire department if they could you know, bring out a fire truck or something to draw attention to the fact there's a lemonade stand here.
2: Okay.
1: It worked. They raised over $9,500 to support children receiving medical care due to cancer and for cancer research. So good job by them. They are the Better View Great Sports of the Day. 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NHL season underway last night. The reigning Stanley Cup champion Carolina Hurricanes in action against Montreal. They win 6-4. Tonight, the Washington Capitals will have their home opener, and good luck getting a ticket if you were thinking about driving up there. Matter of fact, don't, because the tickets are very expensive because it's Alexander Ovechkin's last home game, regular season home opener. He's going to retire at the end of the season, and the tickets, when I checked this morning at 5 a.m., they could be even more now. The cheapest single game ticket you could find there on Vivid Seats was $725.
2: Jeez. So what about from the actual Capitals website, do you know?
1: I don't think there's anything available.
2: You don't think there's anything left? Because these are Vivid is resale.
1: Yeah, these are resale. Yep. Anyway, it is Worst Joke Wednesday, so without further ado, here are two Brits from How to Kill an Hour.
3: How do you think the unthinkable?
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5: 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Really nice. All righty. 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

0: Hampton, seeing its delays start at Armistead Avenue, and in Portsmouth, 264 East toward the downtown tunnel, back after Frederick Boulevard. 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

0: item number one. I wasn't expecting this. It's a little sadder than I thought it would be.
1: That's right.
0: I just need background music. Firefighters rescued a man from a garbage truck in San Francisco. That'll teach you, dumpster diver.
2: Yeah.
0: Got in and couldn't get out.
2: Wow.
0: Wow. The trapped man was discovered when the driver of the commercial trash truck was emptying a dumpster at a hotel. He said as he picked up the dumpster, he could hear yelling. Wow.
2: Oh, no.
0: He immediately shut the truck off to investigate and then realized that the yelling was coming from inside the vehicle itself. Driver opened a hatch on the outside of the truck and was able to speak briefly with the man who had become trapped inside of the dumpster, or the eventual dumping place of all the trash. The driver then called 911. It's unclear what the man was doing inside of the dumpster when the driver picked it up and emptied it into the back of the truck. It's suspected that he was scavenging scraps of food, whatever it was.
2: Sheet metal. Who knows what he was looking for.
0: San Francisco, man. There's a lot of street people.
2: Yeah.
0: There's a lot of street people.
3: Looking for his retainer that he lost.
0: Maybe
3: on that
0: just
3: napkin.
0: Wanting to sleep someplace with a roof on it, even if it's a big steel covered roof.
4: Yep. Not good.
3: Still about $100,000 a month, though.
0: Yeah. Yeah, in San Francisco. Yeah. Yes, you're absolutely right. That's item one. Item two. We go from San Francisco to Botswana.
2: Nice.
3: Yeah. Okay.
0: Yeah, yeah. You ever notice, like, on Wheel of Fortune, they never give away trips to places like Botswana.
2: Right. Sierra Leone, never on the menu.
0: 2 weeks.
2: Yeah.
0: In Sierra Leone.
2: That's not bad.
0: You'll be a part of the Diamond Wars in...
2: Have you seen Blood Diamond?
0: Yeah, well. Monrovia. Yeah. Botswana police now are investigating. Investigating a crime. Police allege that a 28-year-old Zimbabwean man used objects that resembled male genitalia to convince his clients that he had supernatural powers and then sell them solutions for their spiritual and personal problems.
3: I mean, it sounds on the up and up.
0: Well, as the story reads, it started with a tip. That's how most of them start.
2: I was going to say.
0: Yes. Authorities, authorities handed the case an investigation into suspected human body parts trafficking because he's waving around these Johnsons and people thought they were real.
3: Oh.
0: He's telling people he's taken them from other bodies.
2: Oh, wow.
0: That makes him like the wiener shaman.
3: Yeah. Right? No, if I'm going to a place like Botswana, I want the authentic Johnson juggling, you know?
0: The whole thing.
3: I don't want the fake stuff.
0: Exactly.
3: Give me authenticity.
0: Fake. Oh, I see you have Amazon, too.
3: I paid for the excursion.
0: Uh-huh.
3: You know, the hotel wasn't cheap.
0: Yeah. Yikes. In fact, these body parts were so convincing, they sent them to the forensics lab to be tested.
2: And they're like, this is made of rubber? Hey, this is silicone, sorry.
0: I don't believe it is a penis. I don't believe it is a penis.
3: Listen, it's dry here. I know it gets a little bit leathery.
0: Yeah, I know.
2: Dude, he had to be stopped, though. You can't just be doing this.
0: No, and because he was using these things to leverage people from their money.
2: Right.
0: He's convincing you that he's like a wizard of some sort.
3: Of course.
0: Emphasis on whiz.
2: Right.
0: And
3: no, he's not one of these guys in an alley just pulling open the side of the trench coat and it's all just kind of lined up.
0: They're all wang.

0: I got any wand you need. Let me know.
1: Right here, baby.
2: This size twig, this size berries.
1: Finally, this. By the way, he went to jail.
0: Okay.
1: Just so you know.
0: Good.
1: From Miami, Dade County, Florida. A man did not look happy to see the customs officers noticing the prominent bulge in his pants.
2: Back from Botswana.
1: Yeah. Yeah. You don't want to work the gift shop at the Botswanan airport. Because, man, you can't believe what the paperweight.
2: I already got so many shot glasses and postcards.
1: He did.
2: All of them. A new collection.
0: Are you stealing souvenirs?
1: I love the one. It's Botswana at night, and it's just, you know, no lights, just black. Every town you ever go to has one of these cards. Virginia Beach at night, and it's just a black postcard with white writing on it. Get it? Get it? No lights. Get it? Yeah. Oh, you guys are so funny. I went all the way to Botswana to have my fortune told by a man holding a penis, and all I got was this lousy T-shirt. Look at that. How about that? All right, federal officials now. A federal criminal complaint has, states that U.S. Customs Border Protection officers pulled Alberto Castillo out of the line after he arrived from Havana, Cuba this past Sunday. Agents said that Mr. Hernandez Castillo is a Cuban national, but a legal permanent U.S. resident. He claimed to have nothing to declare, and he was on the island to visit family. But during the interview, officers observed an unexplained bulge in the front of his pants and then noted that he appeared somewhat nervous.
2: Oh,
0: yeah. Okay.
1: They gave him the pat-down. The pat-down revealed that he had concealed 6 plastic containers, all containing live birds stuffed into his pants.
2: Oh, what? No.
1: He's a budgie smuggler. Oh. Literally.
2: All the cockatiels.
1: Yes.
0: There you go.
1: He puts it in the cockatiel. Yeah.
3: Wow.
1: According to the complaint, Mr. Hernandez Castillo claimed that the birds were for personal use. You know, I need 10 birds from Cuba.
0: Sorry, this is my personal bird.
1: Dude, I'd say I'm just going to eat them. That they're food items. Not smuggling them for profit. I just want to eat them.
2: Well, we can't.
1: And maybe they go easier on you.
2: We can't bring bologna over the border,
1: not
2: apparently.
1: Not Mexican bologna.
2: My the friend. Birds.
1: But birds? Live animals? No. Wow. Yikes.
0: Wow.
1: Let's see. They included photos of the yellow-faced grass squid and the blue grosbeak.
0: Okay.
1: And it has a grosbeak. I mean, it's messed up. Thing needs orthodonture.
2: Yeah, but what about the bird?
0: Yeah.
1: How about that? Hey.
0: Absolutely.
1: There you go. Hey, are those birds in your pants?
0: You just happy to see me.
1: It's one of those kind of things. Exactly right. The last time, in fact, when I was recently flying, they noted the bulge in my pants. I'm like, well, I've been through here twice. You've patted me down twice already.
2: Right. We just want to see it again.
1: I just want to go through the line again, so I just keep moving it.
0: That's just rude.
1: I love the pat down. But you know what? Anything goes down there.

0: Hey, Rumble, I have been driving a trash truck for 34 years. So far, I have dumped 6 people.
1: So it's not uncommon.
0: No. I think people seek shelter in those things.
2: They
0: really
2: must.
0: Do.
2: Yeah.
0: Close the lid. You're out of the rain. Whew. Or get drunk and just need somewhere to sleep. Or, you know what? Day-old pizza. Day-old dumpster pizza. Still fine. Hey, coming up in the news, top of the hour, what do you got?
2: Well, we're running a little dry here in Hampton Roads. There's a data breach that at least looks good, and it's your happy ending of the day.
0: All right, those are the stories. Mike Alexander's doing the news. We'll take a break, and we'll come back with him next.
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3: Minute after 9 here at FM 99, WNOI. Good morning. Great to have you with us as always. Appreciate that. Beautiful day outdoors, but chilly. A little chilly this morning, man. It was in the 40s when we left the house.
4: Yep.
3: Damn.
4: We're in the 50s now.
3: Are we?
4: Supposed to get to 70s later.
3: Really? Yeah. 70s today?
4: 75 as a high.
3: Oh, that's primo. Great day. All right, cool. Sean has the morning off, so Mike Alexander is here, and he's going to do some news right now.
4: Indeed. And yeah, here in Hampton Roads, it's no secret, because I think I had touched on this yesterday also, we're running a little dry here around the area. There's a drought going on. There's a data breach. Looks good, though. And your happy ending of the day. But we start with the lack of water here in Hampton Roads.
3: Yeah.
4: Because...
5: Ooh, it's just a little dry. It's fine.
4: It's just a little dry, but it's fine. The drought conditions continue to put pressure on Hampton Roads water supplies as local reservoirs remain well below normal levels. Norfolk's Western Branch Reservoir currently about 7.5 feet below its full capacity, which is 5 feet lower than what's typical for October. So for this time of the year.
3: Yeah, yes.
4: Norfolk officials say rainfall around the region is about 10 inches below normal over the past year, while some of the reservoirs supplying Norfolk and Virginia Beach are short by about 17 inches. Norfolk and Virginia Beach remain under voluntary water restrictions. A lot of peninsula communities are also asking residents to conserve water. Newport News, as we talked about yesterday or the day before.
3: Right.
4: Norfolk currently running its groundwater wells and Lake Gaston pipeline at full capacity. Officials stress that there's still enough drinking water for everyone. That's fine. The voluntary restrictions are intended to prevent conditions from reaching the point where mandatory conservation measures are needed. So do it while you choose to do it, and then we'll tell you when you have to start doing it, and hopefully it doesn't get to that point. Residents are being asked to limit non-essential water use, including washing cars, and only run dishwashers and washing machines with full loads. We had talked yesterday about how people were using the hose to rinse off their sidewalk of leaves and stuff.
3: Normally you'd get a broom.
4: Right.
3: Or a blower.
4: The wind do its thing or something. Well, something that is going to have a little bit of rain with it out in the Gulf. The first potential hurricane to form in the Atlantic for the 2026 season.
3: Yes.
4: Yeah. Or whatever the scorpion said in that song. Mm-hmm. Tropical Depression 9 has formed in the southwestern Gulf and could become the first Atlantic hurricane of the 2026 season. Forecast models generally agree that the system's going to move north to the northern Gulf Coast sometime this week. Expected to strengthen into a tropical storm and could eventually become a hurricane. If it reaches tropical storm strength, it would be named Isaias, which is not the first time we've heard that name. We've heard it repeated 6 years ago.
3: Oh, yeah. Yeah, Isaias, for sure.
4: Isaias.
3: I'm trying to remember. I think somewhere I have a cobbled together lengthy soundbite of every announcer in the country saying Isaias or struggling with the pronunciation, right?
4: I mean, it is weird. It's oddly spelled. It's I-S-A-I-A-S. Isaias is how I believed it was pronounced. But yeah, forecasters say it's still too early to determine specific impacts, but areas from Louisiana to the Florida Panhandle could see heavy rain and strong winds as this thing works its way to making landfall. The Atlantic hurricane season does continue all the way through November the 30th, so there's still a little bit of time for things to form up, but it is odd that we haven't had anything Atlantic-based thus far. A lot of Pacific storms have come through,
3: right?
4: At least.
3: My soundbite file for this stuff.
4: Nothing?
3: No.
4: All the broadcasters scrubbed the evidence.
3: It must be spelled wrong.
4: So, we'll see how strong that storm becomes here over the next few days.

0: in Virginia Beach. We're asking residents to weigh in as the city prepares for regulated retail cannabis sales. Retail sales are expected to begin July 1st of 2027. City officials are currently developing local zoning regulations for cannabis business. As part of that process, Virginia Beach has launched an online survey allowing residents to share their opinions on how those businesses should be regulated and where they could operate. City also has formed a cannabis advisory task force to help guide its preparations. The survey and additional information are available through the City of Virginia Beach's website. I will get a link to David Alvarado to post up on the Rumble in the Morning Facebook page as well, so you have a direct link to go and find that one for yourselves. Also here locally, Virginia regulators are giving Hampton Roads residents the chance to weigh in on the proposed merger between Dominion Energy and Next Era Energy. The State Corporation Commission will hold a public hearing tonight at 8 o'clock. Christopher Newport University's Freeman Center in Newport News is where that's going to happen. There's another hearing that is scheduled tomorrow up a little further in Northern Virginia. Additional opportunities to comment are going to be available by phone November 5th, 9th, and 10th, along with an in-person hearing November 5th at the SCC building up in Richmond. The commission will then begin its formal evidentiary hearing on the proposed merger on November 17th, also happening in Richmond. So let your voice be heard should you have something to say about this merger. This is kind of cool. Saw this yesterday. Virginians can now carry a digital version of their driver's license or state ID right in their Apple Wallet.
1: Got one.
0: Do you?
1: Yeah.
0: Have you already put it in your wallet?
1: I have.
0: I have not put mine in my Apple Wallet yet. The feature allows residents to add their Virginia ID to an iPhone or Apple Watch and use it for identity verification without handing their device to someone else. The digital ID is accepted for more than 250 TSA checkpoints nationwide, which include here in Norfolk, Richmond, Dulles, and Reagan International Airports. It could also be used at the DMV, at Virginia DMV locations, with Virginia State Police and at some participating businesses, as well as ABC stores.
1: Yeah, so you throw it in your wallet and you use it the same way you use Apple Pay.
0: Okay, cool.
1: So you bring up your card.
0: Neat.
1: Hold it near the reader, double click.
0: Awesome.
1: And it transfers your info.
0: And we all know we have our phones nowadays, where some of us
1: will
0: forget our wallets at home.
1: We do, yep.
0: Yeah.
1: Can't go anywhere without that phone, man.
0: For age-restricted purchases, users can choose to share only their photo and confirmation that they're over 21 instead of providing information like their address and birth date. To add an ID, users can open the Apple Wallet, tap the plus button, and select driver's license and ID cards. Virginia officials say residents should still carry their physical ID as a backup, especially while you're driving.
1: Right.
0: Yes, that's always good to do.

0: was being towed at the same time and had stopped short of its gate. The collision caused damage to the Delta plane's left wing. No injuries were reported. That's lucky. Mm-hmm. And LAX was experiencing minor delays yesterday, but it wasn't immediately clear how much of that was connected to that collision. The FAA is investigating that incident. Health news. Researchers in California have identified an unusual condition that appears to develop specifically in longtime surfers.
1: Really?
0: Yeah. It's a benign fatty growth called liposurfomas. They form in the chest after years of repeated pressure on minor trauma from laying on the surfboard while paddling.
1: Really?
0: Yeah, right here over your sternum in the chest area.
1: Yeah, yeah.
0: Researchers at the University of California, Irvine, studied 7 patients and found the condition appears to primarily affect shortboard surfers. The growths can gradually become larger the more someone surfs. Doctors say liposurfomas can sometimes be mistaken for cancer,
1: yeah.
0: Potentially leading to unnecessary testing or treatment. The growths are not cancerous, but can cause soreness or discomfort. Treatment options include liposuction or surgical removal. Surfers can also wear suits, wetsuits with additional foam padding to reduce pressure on the affected area.
1: God, that's crazy.
0: That is wild. It's something I'd never thought. I mean, look, I'm not gonna surf on anything. I'd sink that I go onto in the water. But I mean, that does make sense health-wise. We'll talk about artificial intelligence here. AI insiders are warning New York City's leaders about the dangers of the emerging technology, calling for greater oversight as local governments are moving to respond to a whole bunch of safety concerns. At a hearing in the New York City Council on Monday, recently departed employees of Anthropic, OpenAI, and Google DeepMind said that the biggest tech companies are racing to create tech that they do not understand how to control yet.
1: Oh, yeah.
0: Big problem.
1: Absolutely.
0: You want to know how this stuff works fully and be able to be the master of it before you release it into the wild.
1: No, it's Frankenstein.
0: Yeah. Recently, state and city governments have been considering ways to regulate AI. Tech company representatives say that they are laser focused on safety.
1: Yeah.
0: And yet we still make these robots that want to fight people in the ring. And then we put the AI bots into their brains.
1: Digital COVID, baby.
0: Digital
1: COVID. Right there. Can't control it.
0: Yeah. It's terminated.
1: Manufactured, but can't control it.
0: Hey, here is some fashion. Online fashion retailer ASOS or ASOS. They're investigating a possible data breach after customers received an unauthorized message through their company's app.
1: Really?
0: They messaged the customers directly.
1: Yeah, yeah.
0: Users reported getting a push notification yesterday titled ASOS Hacked, claiming that hackers had compromised a data platform used by the company and threatening to leak information. The company says an immediately restricted access to third-party platforms it uses to communicate. They said basic customer information, including names and contact details, may have been accessed. However, they do not believe that payment card information or account passwords were affected, so they just know who you are, not how to get your money from you.
1: Yeah.
0: The hackers messaged referenced a cloud data company Snowflake, but Snowflake says its investigation found no evidence that its platform itself had been compromised. Cybersecurity officials are advising customers, hey, don't click on those links or respond to anything that you're not expecting.
1: Yep.
0: Like every cybersecurity training that you've ever seen.
1: Get them every day.
0: Don't click the link. Yeah.
1: Yeah.
0: Let's move on to some space. I'm a big fan of space. I like looking at the stars, and I like meteor showers, and there's a cool one happening right now. One of the fall's biggest meteor showers got underway. The best viewing still a couple of weeks away, though. The Orionid meteor shower started on October 2nd. It's going to remain active through November 7th and peaks overnight on October 21st into the 22nd. If the sky is dark enough, the Orionids typically produce between 10 and 20 meteors an hour.
1: Oh, cool.
0: They're also real fast. They enter Earth's atmosphere at about just short of 148,000 miles per hour.
1: Wow, that's a quick trip across the sky.
0: Yes, it is.
1: Does it say what part of the sky they're visible in?
0: Best viewing comes after midnight and away from city lights, looking generally towards the southeast is where you want to look towards. 76% full moon during this year's peak could make some of the fainter meteors a little bit harder to see. The Orionids are created by the debris left behind by Halley's Comet, specifically. Last passed through the inner solar system in 1986 and will not return until 2061.
1: Yeah.
0: So you have a little bit of a wait to
1: probably
0: see it again.
1: Probably I'm not going to be here for that. Okay. See you.

0: Guys, later.
1: Let's jump back here to this one, because I know everyone wants to. Everyone's tired of pumpkin spice. Rumble, I know you're tired of pumpkin spice. But Starbucks is getting an early start on the holidays. They revealed their seasonal menu a month early before it actually arrives in stores. The 2026 holiday lineup launches November 5th with four new drinks. Those include hot and iced tiramisu velvet lattes and tiramisu velvet cold brew. Not the peppermint that is usually peaked up around
2: this
1: time. Yeah, no kidding.
2: Where's the peppermint mocha?
1: Now, they do still have those on the menu. These are just the new additions.
2: Yeah, yeah.
1: There's also two versions of an apple pomegranate refresher, which, as someone who doesn't drink coffee, sounds amazing. On the food side, Starbucks is adding, get this, a braised short rib grilled cheese.
2: My God.
1: Braised short rib grilled cheese.
2: That sounds delicious.
1: Which, with how expensive the food can be, that can't be any cheaper.
2: No, I know. How am I going to afford this?
1: They're also bringing back the turkey and stuffing sandwich with a brand new recipe. The returning favorites do include the peppermint mocha, the cranberry bliss bar, snowman cookie, and sugar plum cheese Danish. Starbucks is also going to roll out its annual holiday cups and merchandise starting on November 5th, with additional collections arriving later in the month. So that's not all.
2: I never had their Thanksgiving turkey sandwich.
1: I hadn't either.
2: So no frame of reference there.
1: No, but apparently it's popular enough they're bringing it back with some of these new...
2: Well, I love the Wawa sandwich, the Wawa turkey bowl, and you can get the Thanksgiving hoagie.
1: Yeah.
2: They'll make a hoagie like that,
1: I did
2: too,
1: see them starting to make the
2: pretty
1: push.
2: Pretty delicious.
1: I saw them starting to make the push for
2: this. That turkey bowl is fabulous.
1: Yes. Let's move on to...
3: Who doesn't love a happy ending, huh?
1: Your happy ending of the day, and it comes out of New York, where a hospital valet in Buffalo has become a big source of encouragement for cancer patients at Roswell Park Comprehensive Cancer Center. His name is John Avery, and he always greets patients with a smile and supportive words. He actually made such a good impression on people that one breast cancer survivor named Katie Fink credits him with helping her through her own treatment. After learning that John had been saving up to attend a Buffalo Bills game, Kate and her coworkers organized a surprise for him. They actually got him tickets to a game.
2: That's cool.
1: They got him field passes.
2: Wow.
1: And a signed Josh Allen jersey as well.
2: That is amazing.
1: Here's some audio.
4: I mean, he's made an impact. Not just me, but so many other people.
5: Just to have a meaningful encounter. That's not hollow.
4: I wanted to do something nice for him.
5: I serve people. That's what I do. And if I don't got nothing else in the world that means anything to anybody, I know I can live in service.
1: It's a very, very nice guy, so I hope he enjoys
2: very
1: this
2: cool,
1: game if he hasn't gone already. 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Sunny with a high near 75 degrees. It's supposed to get there. Tonight, mostly clear with a low around 52. Tomorrow, sunny and warmer. It's going to get up to 83 degrees tomorrow. At last check, it was still just a mere 56 degrees here in Chesapeake. 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
2: 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Rumble, I saw this and thought of you. Send me a picture of Dumpkin Spice Dude Wipes.
6: Now, I had some of those.
1: I was going to say, I remember seeing a pack of those back there somewhere.
6: I think I gave them away.
2: Somebody actually dropped some off for me one day. It's like, wow.
1: You're not in need of a refresh?
2: Wow. Even my sphincter rejects pumpkin spice, just so you're clear. Even the Sphinx wants no part of it.
1: No cinnamon for you back there?
2: Flushable wipes. I don't really think they are flushable. You consult a plumber. They'll tell you. Bad idea. Bad idea. All right, 9:17. 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
7: Welcome to the internet. Have a look around. Anything that brain of yours can think of can be found. We've got mountains of content, some better, some worse. If none of it's of interest to you, you'd be the first.
2: Welcome to the internet. We do it every Wednesday morning at right around this time. We just take a little trip around the internet and play little funny little sound bites and whatnot.
8: Good times.
2: Enjoy the day.
6: Yes. Yeah.
2: We'll start with this. This is a known entity to us. We've played this guy's material several times. His name is Garen Noon. Garen is from Ireland. He's an Irish comedian. And his first time in America. This is the guy that went ape-s when they got a Taco Bell in, like, Dublin.
6: Oh, yeah.
2: This is what it's like to somebody else to come to America.
8: So I'm in New York, my first time in America. I'm just enjoying my coffee with creamer. Don't know what the f*** that is. We need to get you on the milk. So far, I've seen Times Square. Great spot. Far too many f***ing people for my tests, but lovely. Kind of reminds me of when you used to open up your computer and you didn't have an antivirus installed on it. Just f***ing ads everywhere. I was trying to close them, but you can't. I looked out across the Manhattan skyline from Long Beach. I've been taking in Cosmopolitan. I'm on the cafes, as I said. No, it's been lovely. I'm looking forward to it. I'm going to have a bagel later. I'm kind of anti-bagel, but I'm hoping New York will change my mind. Boiled bread. I just think they're chewy, but I'm going to give it a go. And yeah, I'm going to take in everything New York has to offer. I'm in America. I'm looking at my air conditioning here. I'm currently 74 Fahrenheit. So everything's going well for me. Anyway, I'm gonna be in America. So there'll be some videos in America. We're making a documentary here. You are delicious. Stay delicious. And follow me. I'm delicious.
2: You know, there you go. Bye.
9: I know I often get criticized because you don't think I broaden my horizons when it comes to food.
2: Yeah.
9: I think I'm a little bit better than I used to be. But okay. I'll tell you one thing. He's doing exactly what I would do if I went to another country.
2: All right, what's up?
9: I would try everything.
2: You have to.
1: Oh, yes.
9: I would try everything. So he's basically saying, I'm going to try everything New York has.
2: If you went to Ireland, you'd eat soda bread.
9: Yep. That's you got to try it. I would even try, what's that? If I went to Scotland, what is that?
2: Haggis.
9: I'd even try the haggis.
2: Dude, I made myself pound down some blood sausages in London.
9: Mm-hmm.
2: Not my favorite. Well, black sausages. Mm-hmm. We don't tell you that they're made from pig's blood.
9: Oh, wow.
2: But they have a certain consistency.
9: And
2: but
9: keep
2: you know
9: it
2: what?
9: Regular, right?
2: You're here. Yeah, exactly right. No problem at all. My iron is a skyrocket. All right, here we go. I didn't even know where this kind of stuff comes from. This is a group of 30-year-old men who have discovered an enormous poop.
10: Over the weekend, a huge poop was found in a TGI Friday's bathroom, impressing a local group of 30-year-old men. Porter Ranch local Garrett McKenna is said to have been the first one to discover the poop.
11: So it was in the second stall from the right, if your back is to the sink in the men's restroom. And I remember opening the stall door and looking down at it and going, whoa. The second I saw it, I knew I was looking at something very special.
10: After finding the huge poop, which Garrett says spanned the entire diameter of the bowl, like a bridge, he went immediately to tell his friends. Your friends were in the middle of eating. Were you at all worried that they might find this information disgusting?
11: Not at all. My friends are very piggish guys. I knew that they'd be stoked to hear about the poop.
12: Yeah, honestly, it was like a chill night, you know, like super mellow. And then when we saw like the poop, it changed up everything. New energy.
13: Right when I saw it, I took a couple photos and sent it to my brother-in-law. And he was like, that's AI. And I said, that's not AI. It's the real deal.
10: But those photos sent to a brother-in-law would end up being the only proof that it ever existed.
11: After about 20 minutes, a janitor came in and they actually flushed it.
2: Oh my.
11: Sorry.
10: It's heartbreaking.
11: The force of the flush was so great that it actually tore the piece of poop right in two.
10: Garrett and his friends say they plan on holding a candlelight vigil later this week in memory of the flushed poop.
11: Nothing's permanent, you know?
2: Nope.
11: The only thing that we really have is the here and the now.
2: Yep.
10: For CAN News, I'm Ann Sledge.
2: That's Ann Sledge. Over at CAN.
1: Mourning the thing like we had just lost the Mona Lisa in a fire.
2: So today when you take your daily dump, you know, treasure that moment because you never know when it'll be gone. Treasure it.
14: It might end up on CAN News.
2: Yeah, CAN. Lizia Cappellini. Lizia Cappellini wants to settle something once and for all.
15: Can we settle something once and for all? What is the greatest movie of all time? Like, all time. Is it Rocky? Is it The Godfather? Is it Saturday Night Fever? Grease? Casino? Which one? And before anybody starts, you get one choice, okay? Don't come in here with a list of 47 movies. That's not how this works. One movie, one answer. That's it.
2: Yeah.
15: Go.
2: All right, go.
9: Just as long as it's an Italian movie.
2: As long as it's one that features Italians and New Yorkers. Yes. Oh, you know what? While we're talking, Alyssa needs to know something.
16: When did we all collectively decide it was okay to start using the term raw dogging for regular activities?
2: Yes.
16: And I'm not blaming the younger generation for this one, because I'm seeing people my age say it in regards to, like, literally everything. Guys, we know what that means. We were there. That word already had a job, and it honestly required significantly less clothing. And now, what, you're raw dog in Mondays? Yeah. Is that just for getting your coffee? Raw dog and errands? Yeah. You went to Costco without a list?
2: That's hysterical.
9: It is funny when words morph into...
2: Yeah.
14: Especially to hear my Dutch mother use the word raw dogging.
2: That's a little much.
14: In a very out of context. Not in the context we all know and love, of course, but it was weird to hear her say that. Yeah, she forgot her phone.
2: Or just dogging in general.
14: Yeah.
2: Really?
14: Yeah.
2: Put that in your Google search, but don't do it at work.
14: Wow. That's not going to get past our firewall at all.
2: That would never get past our firewall.
1: I'm on Sean's computer today. I'll try it.
2: Mike, do it. Do it. Yeah. All right. Now to the musical portion of our program. Let's try.

0: I got a buddy who weighs about 250, something like that. He goes, you know, I started to notice that I was getting fat when I started to sweat when I eat.
1: Oh, wow.
0: I'm like, whoa, man. Nah. Great song there.
1: Yes.
0: Great song. All right. Now, normally, I'm skeptical of when the pastor decides he's also going to be a rapper.
2: Ugh.

0: that Craig Craig?
1: Yes. But you gotta believe, so don't give up, don't let go, don't think, stand strong, hold fast, be professional.
2: No, no, no.
3: He's got more raps. What's his name? It's on the sheet, I think.
2: Pastor Heath?
3: Yes, you can find him on the internet, Pastor Heath.
2: No, I can't understand
3: the rapping pastor.
2: No, I can't do it. I just can't.
3: But he raps, Rick.
2: Yeah, he does. I can tell.
3: He raps, you know, people that need Jesus right down to the...
2: He brings them religious rhyme.
3: Yes.
4: The rave at the Vatican that would be.
2: Yes.
4: Now, in the square.
2: All of them with open robes.
4: Amazing.
2: Just all the robes, cassocks just hanging.
3: I don't know if he's as good as the late, great MC Kathy.
0: Well,
2: your mom.
3: Yes.
0: The Holy Spirit does flow out of him.
3: It does.
0: Right. He's hitting those heavy flows.
2: It is. Hey, while we're here, while we're talking about the rapping pastor and things religious, how does this feel?

0: not bad. You did a good job.
1: I don't know if Alice in Chains knows they're actually their backing band, though.
0: Yeah, yeah.
1: Because they are.
0: That wasn't too bad.
1: No.
0: Oh, and he's not done yet.
1: Oh.
0: He's got more.

0: Dio is God
1: in Spanish.
2: Yep. Oh, is it?
3: Oh. He don't have to pay.
0: Right?
1: Yeah, it is.
0: Right?
1: Yeah, you're right.
0: There you go.
1: Hi.
0: I like that.
1: Yeah, yeah.
3: All right.
0: All right.
4: He's not a bad singer.
1: No, he's not bad.
2: No, I'm ready for the 3-day festival.
1: All right. Now, speaking of good singers.

0: kicking ass here.
1: Fits right in.
0: Of course, it's House of the Rising Sun. Right. The words to Amazing Grace.
2: It's a great, way to fit Amazing Grace into a song. I mean, the House of the Rising Sun.
0: That's terrific.
2: That's wow. Yeah.
0: That's Welcome to the Internet.
3: Welcome to the Internet. Have a look around. Anything that brain of yours can think of can be found. We've got mountains of content, some better, some worse. If none of it's of interest to you, you'd be the first.
0: Yes! All right, 9:29 here at FM 99. We got to take a break, but when we come back...
4: She's a very kinky girl, the kind you don't take home to mother. She will never let your spirits down.
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0: She beat me with a lamp half my life.
1: Beat you with a lamp.
2: That hurts.
3: She's ready to go.
2: I like it. I like it.
3: That's good, yeah.
0: Today, my husband is not talking to me because he was happy with the two children that we had already, but I had major baby fever. I spent a year talking into having just one more baby. The ultrasound today just showed I'm having triplets.
2: Oh.
0: Oh, my. We're going to go from a family of two to a family of five.
1: A lot of blessings.
0: That's a lot of blessings, isn't it?
1: Isn't it great?
0: They are all a blessing. Yeah. Every single one.
3: They really are.
0: Hey, speaking of the little blessings, today my morning sickness got so bad that while at the grocery store, I had to throw up into my purse.
3: Oof. Oh, man.
2: Oh, that sucks.
3: That really does.
1: Ew.
0: I remember when I was a kid, we went on a float plane trip. You ever seen one of these things where you... You take off and land on a lake, and so we're going fishing in the deepest remote Canada. We're like 50 miles from railroad tracks even. The only way to get in and out is these airplanes. We're on this tiny little airplane, and all of a sudden my brother has to throw up.
3: Uh-oh.
0: And there's nowhere to go.
3: Oh, my God.
0: There's nowhere to go. There aren't even seats in this bitch. Yeah. I mean, there's two seats. They're up front. We're just all laying in the back. And my dad... takes my brother's hat off and hands it to him. So he pukes into his own hat. And now he's got to hold the puke for the rest of the plane ride.
3: No.
0: And when you go to land on the water, by the way, it's not real smooth.
3: Oh,
0: it's
3: kind
0: of choppy.
3: Yeah.
0: And then now we're splashing the puke.
3: You know what's great, too, is, you know, it's a small plane, and, you know, the smell of vomit is just so awesome.
0: Between that and the exhaust.
3: Space, it's just,
0: The exhaust.
3: It's the best. Thanks, bro.
0: It is the best.
3: Thanks, bro.
1: Yeah. It smells like burnt puke.
3: That's oh, terrible. My gosh.
0: It's quite something.
1: That's the worst.
0: Quite something. Today, our entire department got the official email that we had been fired. This, in the middle of the pizza party that we were given, in lieu of a bonus that we should have gotten for exceeding our target goals for the entire quarter. They just cut us loose.
1: Wow.
0: Half my life.
2: Well, you got pizza. That's a free lunch on your way out.
3: You know what? Life's about experiences. Now you have a story to tell.
0: You got a great story to tell while you're waiting in line. You know, for a handout.
2: Take a slice home with you.
0: Oh, yeah. I'll bet they fought over whatever pizza was left. Today, while watching The Many Adventures of Winnie the Pooh with my 5-year-old, I realized why the kangaroo's name is Kanga and her son's name is Roo.
3: Oh, my gosh.
0: Kangaroo. Get it?
3: Oh, my gosh.
0: Yeah, I didn't. I'm 47. Oh. F my life. Kangaroo.
1: He got there.
0: You got there.
1: Yeah.
0: Didn't cost you anything.
2: Sometimes it takes longer than others.
1: Right. Didn't even have to Google it.
0: Today, I brought my new girlfriend home for dinner. My mom was being unusually quiet, so I thought she was trying to be polite. But after dinner, she pulled me aside and asked me why I never mentioned that my girlfriend used to date my brother. Apparently, everyone knew except me.
1: Wow. Gotta keep better tabs on your family.
0: Oh. Yeah, man. I don't know. Come to Thanksgiving more often. Today, thanks to my wife, our 11-year-old daughter is completely obsessed with serial killers, cults, and true crime stories. My wife thinks it's funny, but I'm legitimately worried about this kid's mental health. She's 11.
3: Yeah, that's not cool.
4: Yeah, Bundy.
1: Oof.
0: Yeah, I don't know.
3: Yeah, I've had conversations with my kids, and now I can't do anything because they're over 18. And,
0: yeah, right.
3: But they were watching Criminal Minds, and I'm like, you know what?
0: Oh, man.
3: Criminal Minds is
0: one of the tough ones, man.
3: Law and Order, they don't really show you all the blood and gore. They just tell you what happened, and they find the guy, and they get him to confess. Even CSI Miami's not that bad. Or any of those CSIs are not horrible, but Criminal Minds is just god-awful.
1: Yeah.
3: And if you remember, what was his name? Packin? Was it Packin, the actor that quit? He quit right in the middle of the season because he said, I didn't sign up for this.
0: It was that
3: He was the main guy.
0: That disturbing.
3: He was the main
0: Criminal
3: guy.
0: Criminal Minds, not good, no.
3: He said, I didn't know this is what we're going to be doing every day. I can't do this anymore.
0: No, you can't take these stories home.
3: Yeah.
1: Yeah, Mandy Patinkin.
3: Yeah,
0: oh,
3: that
0: Mandy
3: guy.
0: Mandy Patinkin.
3: He just said, the hell with this. I'm out of here.

0: Makes sense.
1: Today I was in a local, I was in the pool locker room. Oh, like at the rec center. Mm-hmm. Surrounded by semi-naked people when I accidentally pushed a button on my phone which made that clicking sound. And everybody looked at me like I just took their picture. F my life.
2: No. Oh, no.
1: Oh, you're that. Get the hell out. Give me your phone. Oh, man. Give me your phone. Open your phone.
0: It's like we have the flashlight.
2: I would immediately hold up my phone and go, take the phone. I swear to God, I didn't. That
1: yeah, right? From, right?
2: Please.
0: You accidentally turn your flashlight on, and people think you took a picture with your flash on.
2: You know what he did? He handed us his throwdown phone. He probably took it with
1: his
2: other
1: fake phone.
0: He's got a burner phone.
1: Check his shoes for phones.
0: Lock the doors. This guy's not going anywhere.
1: Yeah. Today, someone put a whole packet of glitter on my ceiling fan blades. Hey, you got me. That's my life.
2: Yeah. I'm going to have to repaint the room, recarpet the room. You know, I'll never get all
1: the glitter up. You'll find glitter for the rest of the year.
2: I find out who does this, it's going to be a Criminal Minds episode. Okay? Yeah. I'm telling you right now.
1: Mandy Patinkin is back.
2: Yes, because somebody put glitter on his fan.
1: And I love Broadway.
0: Patinkin's revenge.
1: Yes. Tonight. If there was a rich man. All right, finally this one. Today, I was doing my nightly exercises in the living room after my kids went to bed. My youngest got up and saw me doing some hip mobility exercises that I will admit look a little weird. He then told his teacher the next day that last night mommy was humping a pillow on the floor. F my life.
2: Yeah, sure she was doing exercises.
1: Yeah.
0: Your mom's a freak.
1: I like the idea that your kid's too young to understand it's an exercise, but still knows the word humping.
2: Yep.
1: That's a little weird to me. And maybe what that implies.
2: Mm-hmm.
1: We talk to the kids about a lot these days.
2: Yep.
1: Hey, that's F My Life. It is 9:44 now. We got to take a break. It was another lost weekend. Come back, we'll finish this up with the Halloween costumes. What year were you born? And I'll tell you what the most popular Halloween costume was. We'll talk next.
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0: Ravens don't find a way to score on this play, they're going to lose yet again.
1: Jim, the wives have dominated with their children along with the mother play, and the husbands just can't find an answer.
0: The husbands call a timeout to discuss their final play.
1: The coach appears to be waving his arms frantically, trying to get someone's attention. Is it Jason Swango?
0: The husband's coach is really pulling out all the stops. Swango's game plan is near flawless. If anyone can get the husbands into the end zone, it's him. Let's go to Kelly on the field and see what's going on.
2: 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Back to you, Jim.
0: It looks like the husbands are back on the field for the final play. The ball is snapped. The husband's quarterback drops back to pass, and it's a slant and go. The receiver is gone.
1: The Swango Sluggo worked like a charm, and the husbands have defeated the wives. 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

0: Really uncomfortable for all involved. Alrighty, kids. Hey!
1: Why they put the showers right there, though?
0: So weird. 9:51 now. Here at FM 99 WNOR. Good morning to you. Good to have you here. Nice day outside. Middle 70s today.
2: Yep.
0: Sunny. Bright sunshine. Mm-hmm. Great day to make it out to party in the park.
1: Yes.
0: At Chesapeake City Park tonight from 4 until 7. So it's not a late night, but you can get dinner. It's free food, free drinks.
1: Yes.
2: Once you pay to get in.
3: Beer.
0: Yeah, once you pay to get in, exactly. It comes with your admission.
2: Yep.
0: $40 at the door.
1: Yep.
0: I think you can still buy them online, but I'm not sure.
1: I was going to check.
0: Online was $35.
1: I was going to check Rock Solid Deals real quick just to see if we sold out or not.
0: Oh, Party in the Park?
1: Yeah,
0: that's a good point. We had those for a while.
1: Oh, yeah.
0: So anything left?
1: I think they might have.
0: They might have taken it down.
1: Yeah,
0: they might have sold them all.
1: I think that's what happened. That might have been what happened there. Oh, well.
0: Well, that was like a 2-for-1 deal.
2: That was.
0: They're giving away drinks. And I had to tell the sheriff the other day, you're killing yourself on this. What are you doing? You're upside down here. Come on. Anyway, Party in the Park tonight, 4 until 7 at Chesapeake City Park. All the money goes to the Sheriff's Hope Foundation, which does a lot of good work here in Chesapeake. Then tomorrow, if you're in downtown Norfolk, speaking of fundraisers, our buddy Pete Decker and the bros, the Decker brothers.
1: Yeah.
0: They're having their annual fundraiser they do every year to fund Pete Decker Charities. Children's Charities, what it is.
2: Yeah.
0: PeterDeckerCharity.com. You can leave a donation there. But tomorrow night, they'll be at Perro Blanco on 24th Street in downtown Norfolk for tacos and tequila.
2: Hey!
0: And for your $30 donation, also, cup your hands because I'm pouring. It's always a good time. It's great. It's fun to see everybody. So we get together once a year.
2: Drink tonight. Drink tomorrow.
0: Correct. And remember that all of it's for the kids. And that's what's important. All for the kids. All the time. And that's what makes the difference. All right. Now, back to the radio show. Only got a couple of minutes left here. I had this list that I found earlier of you tell me the year you were born and I tell you what your Halloween costume was. What was yours?
2: I'm 96 and I was the Spice Girls.
0: That was the most popular costume that year. Alvarado, did we do yours?
1: No, but I'm 94. That's Bart Simpson.
0: Oh, Bart Simpson?
1: Yes.
0: God, that's perfect
2: that's
0: for you. It's like typecasting.
1: Very much so.
0: Smart ass. That's perfect.
1: We've got the same school record where I just had to write a lot of things on the board.
0: On the board?
1: Yeah.
0: Nice.
1: A lot of detention.
0: Mine is Zorro.
1: Whoa.
0: Do you remember Zorro?
2: I do. With the sword?
0: Yes.
2: Cutting Z's in everyone's clothes.
1: Yeah.
0: I remember that.
1: In their doorways, too. That guy's a legend.
0: He is a legend. It was played by a guy named Guy Williams, who I think went on to be the dad on Lost in Space, I think. Huh. I have to look that up.
1: Wow.
0: Who was the dad on Lost? Who were the male stars in Lost in Space?
1: So his real name is Armando Joseph Catalano, but better known as Guy Williams.
0: Yeah, Guy Williams, yeah.
1: And
0: he was Lost in Space. He was the dad.
1: Yeah, he's the father of Robinson Family and then also Zorro.
0: Wow, and was Zorro. How about that? When I was a little kid, though, I always wanted to be Batman.
1: Oh.
0: Batman was my jam.
2: Mm-hmm.
0: Out of my day. I had the suit. I used to, climb the clothesline in the basement, the whole nine yards.
2: Got a young ward somewhere.
0: Well, there's the problem. Much like the security tags, getting those ankle bracelets off, so hard. So hard to do that. I was going to play the gay Batman bit, but I've run out of time.
1: Oh, no. At least you're not wearing hockey pads.
0: All right, one more break, and then we're back at Leftovers up next.
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3: On? I have to say, it's not bad for a kid.
2: Thank you, Mr. DeGroat. I'd also like to thank my producer.
3: This is not the Grammy Awards.
2: My agent, of course.
3: Your agent?
2: She handles all my contracts.
3: You're already on the payroll for reasons I can't actually remember at the moment.
2: Copy that, sir. Back to work.
3: Miller's Home Comfort. Now it's gonna be stuck in my head for a week.

0: sounds. Okay, well,
1: all right.
0: So you do you, alternate fact guy. All righty, let's do the leftovers. What do you say? All right, I saw this story on the overnight news. As a matter of fact, these are sound bites that are just leftovers. In a segment we call Leftovers. Yeah. A woman who pulls up at a high school in Milwaukee, right? Walks in, tells everybody she's a substitute teacher. They give her a classroom. She's not a teacher. She has no credentials.
2: What?
0: She goes in there and starts working the kids. And they, well, she starts talking smack, telling the girls they're all going to be hookers or strippers.
2: Oh.
0: And she's mentally having an issue. And eventually, some of the kids, like, after the class is over, they go tell somebody immediately.
2: Right.
0: This is way wrong.
3: Wow. I feel like if this was 30 years ago, they would have just gone with it. Hey, you're a teacher now, because that's how most teachers kind of...
0: This is kind of bizarre. But yeah.
2: Yeah.
0: Let's see. Here's a reporter talking about some of the things that Amy Jones did. She's a former student at the school.
4: Oh. Students also say Jones started playing rap music very loud and dissed kids for their weight, race, looks, and money. Even asking if any students had a vape or marijuana because, quote, the class was so lame and annoying.
0: Yeah, you guys don't know how to party. She lined them up by race and gender.
2: That's crazy.
0: Wow.
3: But that is kind of what school was like when we were growing up.
2: Yeah. This, yeah,
0: you kids
2: I was
0: don't
2: supposed
0: know how to party.
2: I was supposed to learn division today.
0: All right, so Jimmy has three vape pens. It's one of those, right?
3: Yeah. The teacher takes two. How many does he have left?
2: Now I just have insecurity. So.
0: Yeah, really. I'm very self-conscious and anxious all the time. A guy in Los Angeles runs the only known horror-themed convenience store.
2: Yeah. Okay.
0: Pretty cool.
5: So I own a store called the Mystic Museum, which is a horror immersive experience and gift shop. I just felt like I needed a change and do something a lot more whimsical, a lot more fun. I wanted to do something retro. But within the horror box, the bodega just seemed very, like, fun. It just seemed like, oh, wow, what if there was an all-horror-themed bodega or a convenience store? I've never heard of it before.
0: A horror bodega. I love it.
2: Really cool.
3: Yeah.
0: This is a comedian named Pineapple Honeydew. God, just because of the name, I don't want to play this. But
3: I think I know who this is.
0: Yeah, yeah.
3: I'm not even kidding.
0: I'm just not, you know what, it's...
3: You're going to want to
0: see... I saw the bit.
3: Yeah.
0: I've seen the bit. You know, it's... You got a lot to overcome if you're going to come out on stage as Pineapple Honeydew. You better be effing good. You know?
2: Yeah. That's not what I expected this comedian to look like.
3: I was going
2: like.
3: To say, no, do you want a picture
0: It's
3: first?
0: A woman, by the way.
2: Yeah.
3: Yeah, that's different.
0: This is a video of her mocking how people sound when they use ChatGPT.
6: ChatGPT, is my refrigerator running? ChatGPT, is Shrek 2 the sequel or the first one? ChatGPT, how old is my mom? ChatGPT, do I know enough words to write an email? ChatGPT, what's your star sign? ChatGPT, what's that name? What's that one movie? ChatGPT, is chicken vegan? ChatGPT, can you write the email for me, please? I don't know enough words.
0: Don't know enough words?
2: Yeah.
0: Yeah.
2: Okay. All right.
0: Best jokes from late night.
7: Nearly 80,000 cans of 7-Up Tropical Zero Sugar have been recalled because they mistakenly contain full sugar soda. This news first reported by a 5-year-old who had climbed the Empire State Building.
8: It was, oh man, it was hot. It was unseasonably steamy. 99 degrees in Los Angeles. It is October. We are under an extreme heat advisory until Thursday night. Unless your child is a Gila monster, do not send him to soccer practice in Sherman Oaks tomorrow.
9: Well, listen to this. 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

0: Flipper photograph. 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Tomorrow night is the night. The Black Jacket Symphony is going to perform Def Leppard's Hysteria at the Harrison Opera House in Norfolk. 7:30 is when the show kicks off tomorrow. It is a note-for-note, sound-for-sound recreation of Def Leppard's classic 1980s album Hysteria in its entirety, followed by a set of the band's greatest hits. So you're going to get even more than you were expecting if you go check it out at the Harrison Opera House. I can't imagine how cool it is. It's a Black Jacket Symphony rocking out some 80s hair metal.
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4: This is Glenn Youngkin. I want to tell you about my friend, Jen Kiggins. Jen is fighting to lower prescription drug costs, reduce the cost of living, and help working families keep more of the money they earn. In Congress, Jen has fought to improve veterans' health care, expand mental health resources, support military spouses, and make sure the men and women who serve this country receive the care they earned. She's fighting to ban insider trading in Congress and pass term limits to stop self-serving politicians from getting rich in office while working families fall behind. That's why her opponent is getting desperate, spending millions lying about Jen's record. But don't believe it, because I know Jen. She's honest, hardworking, and has spent her life serving others. This is Glenn Youngkin, and I'm with Jen.
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8: Metallica has kicked off their residency at the Sphere in Las Vegas, and I've seen a couple of the videos go by. I don't know if you've seen it or not, but if you're looking to see something cool from Metallica when they do the Call of Cthulhu, that just the imagery they had on the dome was so cool. They said they're going to play a different set list each night, so it's going to be a little different if you have tickets to the show tomorrow or Saturday or I don't know if you were lucky enough to get tickets at all to go. I think they started at like $686 or something. 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

0: Smooth Criminal, Alien Ant Farm, Rock 799. The Candlelight Dinner with Edgar Allan Poe event is coming to Colonial Williamsburg. This feels like something Sean Hood, the Sean the Giant, would be into. October 30th is when it's happening. It is a live in-person dining experience where guests will dine by candlelight while encountering somebody portraying the author Edgar Allan Poe. The experience is intended to combine history, literature, period food, and a candlelit 18th century tavern's atmosphere. It is October 30th. It is at the Shields Tavern. Oh, I love that they put out in the press release the menu as well. Artisan bread served with herb butter. Historic style fried chicken. Oh God, I'm going to make myself hungry reading this. Potato pudding, strawberry mousse, and a selection of coffee, tea, and wine. Tickets are on sale right now. You can find more details. I think I found that on News Channel 3's website. You can find more details there.
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0: Forward together. It's the story of a place unlike anywhere else, where history still feels alive. And if your family wants to understand how our Independence Day came to pass, then today is the day to plan your visit. Colonial Williamsburg, the revolution is here.
1: 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She's honest, hardworking, and has spent her life serving others. This is Glenn Youngkin, and I'm with Jen.
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8: Yeah, we'll get the lunchbox opened up. Starting with our facts and stats, our chance to learn some trivia. Like some lipsticks contain fish scales. But you know, if it makes my lips look better, why not? Like fingerprints, everyone's tongue print is a little different. Harder to get the ink to stay on the tongue, though. And rubber bands last longer when they are refrigerated. You trying to make your rubber bands last longer? There you go. Megadeth is going to kick off lunch. Almost Honest is the name of the song on FM 99.

0: Awake from Godsmack, rocking the lunchbox on FM 99. You can rest easy knowing that you are at the 12th most safe state. A new study from Wallet Hub compared the safety of all 50 states using five main categories. They looked at personal and residential safety, important stuff, financial safety, also important, road safety, workplace safety, and emergency preparedness. We hit number 12 here in Virginia, which kind of sounds good. I mean, at least we're in the top half. But, you know, 1, 2, 3 would have felt a little bit better. Vermont is number 1. Massachusetts, number 2. Maine came in number 3. We're right between Wyoming and Washington on the list. We stood out for our workplace safety. We were number 1 there. Our lowest score came in emergency preparedness. We were at number 30 in emergency preparedness. So I guess as far as the rankings go, it's nice to be number 1 workplace safety. Yeah, Virginia.
1: 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Coming up on the Thursday show, we crack open the on-air confessional, plus celebrities that give you the creeps, and would you like phone or no phone?
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0: 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There is a Virginia dairy that is connecting students to agriculture through an Adopt-A-Cow program. That's the headline on News Channel 3. And I am all about this. Wanted to learn more about this program. I really did. There's an entire article on News Channel 3's website, but I got caught up in the fact that they were interviewing someone named Savannah Cheeseman, who works at the dairy farm here on the South Side. And it's like, yeah, that name, Cheeseman, is so perfect. Like Crentist, if you're a dentist. Cheeseman. I love it, and I am sold on it. According to the article, students can follow a calf throughout the school year, learning about its development, where dairy products come from. You can get in on this program. 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
12: Mostly sunny skies for today and tomorrow. Highs today into the mid-70s, getting even warmer as we go into tomorrow. Rush right now. 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Been a while since we heard this one. 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

0: As the Foo Fighters learn to fly, Rock 799, the Foo Fighters have found an appropriate meeting place. Oh, I love how this article is written. They found an appropriate meeting place for rock and roll, family bonding, and dismemberment in the zombie apocalypse. They're talking about this music video. They just released a new music video. But the major standout parts of this video are that Dave Grohl's daughter, Harper Grohl, handled the casting and also appears in the video. The video itself features blood, guts, thrift store zombies, and a Lemmy mural. And with all of that, I'm like, say no more. I'm in. It's for their new music video for their song, Spit Shine, if you want to Google it.
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2: It was on this date, October 7th, 1849, short story writer, poet, and critic Edgar Allan Poe died in Baltimore, Maryland. 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

0: 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Indian Motorcycle continues to grow, take market share, and dominate with yet another King of the Baggers championship. King of the Baggers rules were changed again this year for those babies from Milwaukee, but we gave them a shellacking anyway. And I don't use that term babies lightly. 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
4: Sunny skies for today, highs in the mid-70s, even warmer as we go in tomorrow. 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

0: System of a Down, FM 99 rocks your Wednesday afternoon, Hampton Roads. It is Nick Hagen with you, and I'm sure on your wedding day you were able to pronounce your name's wife correctly during the vows. Unlike this woman from Australia who is, well, she's going viral because she shared a clip from her wedding ceremony where her man, well, I'll let you hear what he said.
1: Take Lee. Emily Grace Pumphrey.
2: Emma Grace
0: Pumphrey. Oh, boy. Yeah, it turns out he actually said the name of her sister. But it's okay. They still got married, and she posted a follow-up to the clip that's been going viral. The woman, Emma, notes that they moved pretty quickly. They decided to get married after she got pregnant, even though at the time of the wedding, they'd only known each other for 10 weeks. She noted that the wedding actually happened a few years ago, even though the clip is going viral now. And she's also defending the guy, saying that the nerves were intense at the time and she had held it against him, then she would have missed out on the best day ever. And in a caption, she also added that if it was a random name, she would have had questions, but her sister is her best friend, so she has no concern. So yeah, I guess it had a happy ending. But all I'm going to say is, listen, on my wedding day, I know the nerves I was feeling, but I wasn't going to call Hannah any other name, all right? I wasn't going to go back to, like, 1997 and be like, I take the Tina. No, that wasn't happening. I wasn't going to say my first crush's name.
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2: Sunny skies and sitting in the low 70s here in Chesapeake. Enjoy today because tomorrow it's going to be the hot one. We're going to get up into the 80s tomorrow and then things will dip back down. We get like that weird little spike this week here at Hampton Roads. You know, mild week, then boom, and then a little mild into the weekend as well before things could warm up slightly Sunday into next week. But, you know, that's a little far away. Let's just enjoy today, right? It's Nick Hagin with you. More rock right now, Everlast.

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Kid Rock, FM 99 Rocks. It is Nick Hagin with you, and you're going to be able to hear a new Kid Rock track along with Eminem. That's right. Eminem and Kid Rock Unlikely Musical Reunion is going down. The new track is titled Seven Sins, and it's going to appear on Rock's upcoming Christian album, Halfway to Jesus, set to release on October 17th, which coincides with Eminem's birthday. And they say the collaboration is supposed to reflect a message of unity, emphasizing the importance of maintaining friendships despite political differences. Because, yes, if anything, we all know that those two definitely are on two different ends of the spectrum. But they both agree that their history, their friendship goes way back. It actually dates back to 1998, their musical partnership with Eminem featuring on Kid Rock's track. Well, I can't say the name of it, but

0: And if you had the Devil Without a Cause album, you know what track I'm talking about. And he also made an appearance, Kid Rock did, in Eminem's Berserk video back in 2013 as well. So the two of them have a long history. And it's cool to see that the two of them still, you know, putting politics aside and actually, crazy to say, who would have thought Eminem and Kid Rock in the year 2026 coming together to try and bring unity.
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couple of accidents on the roadways this afternoon. We'll start 264 eastbound near Wichduck. An accident there has the right shoulder block. Traffic a little slow in that area. You also have an accident 64 eastbound near the 664 interchange that has the left shoulder blocked. And if you're heading towards the HRBT, you got backups. So basically from that area on the Hampton side, making your way towards the tube. Norfolk side of the HRBT, you're going to find backups from Little Creek. Downtown tunnel, Norfolk side, delays from City Hall Avenue. Heavy but steady from Effingham on the P-Town side. Mother Merrimack, not too bad, a little slow after 25th Street southbound. No issues northbound. And just a couple of reminders, westbound the HRBT can be closed this weekend beginning Friday at 9 o'clock as they do some repaving. And the North Landing Bridge is closed

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1: All right, it is Nick Haggard with you on this Wednesday afternoon, and we're going to talk a little spooky here because Halloween season is upon us, so what should you be watching? There's countless horror movies to be watched for spooky season. Usually you're required to pay for all of them, but thankfully there's Tubi. That's right, Tubi exists. You don't really have to pay for Tubi, and there is actually a list going around of the best horror movies that you can stream for free. So now you don't have to sign up for 100 streaming services just to enjoy these classics for the holiday season. So here are some free movies on Tubi you could watch, like Rob Zombie's Halloween 2. Underrated film. I love Rob Zombie's Halloween 2. Because at that point, he just doesn't care and he's just throwing it all to the wall. Sure, whatever you say. Studio interference. I'm just going to do my own thing here. 1985's Fright Night, also on Tubi right now. That is a classic if you haven't seen Fright Night. Great vampire flick. The Descent from 2005. I still remember none of my friends wanted to go see that with me. I went by myself. One of the most claustrophobic, scary experiences I had at a movie theater. It's a great film. Hellraiser, 1987's also for free on Tubi right now. Plus, Brendan Fraser's The Mummy from 1999. And then according to the list that I have here, the top five movies that are for free on Tubi include The Witch, or The Witch, from 2016. Suspiria from 1977. That is a true good throwback classic. Black Christmas is for free right now on Tubi from 1974. The classic Texas Chainsaw Massacre from 1974 as well. And then according to this list, the number one free movie that you should watch this Halloween season on Tubi: Johnny Depp and Christina Ricci's 1999 Tim Burton classic of Sleepy Hollow. That's a pretty good list. That's a pretty good amount of free movies that you can watch. You don't have to pay for them streamers to watch those. You can just open up Tubi and go, sure, I want to watch Johnny Depp and Christina Ricci battle Headless Horseman Christopher Walken. Spoiler to all the kids out there who haven't seen it. So there you go. Just some spooky for free to watch this Halloween season.
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12: 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It's Nick Hagin with you. Got Dave Taylor coming up with traffic for you here in just a little bit. And we've got your moron of the day right now, getting you back to the rock with Green.

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1: Couple of accidents affecting traffic 264 eastbound. The first one is just once you get through the downtown tunnel. It's near Campostella, has the left lane and shoulder blocked. Again, that's 264 eastbound near Campostella. Another one, 264 east. This is near Witch Duck Road, has the right shoulder blocked. HRBT, Norvik side, delays from Little Creek. LaSalle on the Hampton side, you are starting to pick up into the Modern Merrimack. You're going to be slow around 25th Street southbound, College Drive northbound. And downtown tunnel, you got delays from Effingham on the P-Town side. Norfolk side, you got delays from City Hall Avenue. For FM 99, Dave Taylor, traffic, over.
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7: All right, let's do it. It's time to talk stupid here, making you feel better about any decisions you've been making throughout the course of your day. Hampton Roads. Two men pulled over this past weekend after they were driving a couch down a busy road in Charlotte, North Carolina. That's right, we're heading to our neighbors down south there, North Carolina. Of course, the couch was not street legal, but police posted a picture of the men's ride, which consisted of two electric Lime scooters with a small couch straddling the scooters. Yes, they put a couch straddling two scooters and were driving. In the caption, they said, they appreciate the creativity, but quote, ask yourself, should this be on a road with actual cars? Will the sheer shock of seeing this on the road cause other drivers to lose focus and drive unsafely? If the answer feels even slightly like yes, maybe rethink the ride. It's a good point. It's a real good point there by the police. You know, you think it's a good idea, and then you take a step back and you go, but won't we distract other drivers and probably cause them to crash into us or other people? Sadly, there is no video of them driving on the road, and kind of thankfully so, because that means somebody would have had to pull out their car, but it does sound like the men could have been sighted. It's unclear. Shockingly, there is no indication that alcohol was involved, or any other drugs for that matter. So this was two absolutely sober friends that were like, you know what we should do? Like, it's a real-life Beavis and Butthead. Just two idiots doing the thing. There you go. That's your moron of the day. I don't know what I would do if I saw somebody using the Lime scooters in Virginia Beach just driving down 64 on a couch. Honestly, probably wouldn't be the craziest thing you see on the roads here. FM 99 going to be presenting Five Finger Death Punch with special guests Cody Jinks and Eva Under Fire at Veterans United Homos Amphitheater, Virginia Beach, Saturday, October 17th. Here's the deal. Tickets are on sale right now through LiveNation.com, but you could be there on us. 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Rumble and the gang, they're set to return after the break. They're going to get you covered with some more stupid news. 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
4: 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She's honest, hardworking, and has spent her life serving others. This is Glenn Youngkin, and I'm with Jen.
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10: Indian legends tell about a big hairy man that roamed for many years throughout their land. White men laughed and said these legends weren't true, but now old Bigfoot has made man a fool.
1: That's right. From Maine. From Maine. Apparently the 911 system was all alight with people reporting Bigfoot sightings, an unusually high number of calls, to the point where they had to launch an investigation into all of these Bigfoot sightings in Maine. They traced them all back to a very tall man in a Bigfoot suit.
11: No way.
1: They actually caught the guy.
12: Oh. Well.
1: Wow.
12: You go dress as Bigfoot in one of the places where I think Bigfoot could reasonably live.
1: Right, right.
12: And yep. You're going to get some calls.
1: There you go. Well, trick or treat, right?
12: Yeah.
1: Bigfoot's here.
12: He's practicing.
1: He needs the whole bowl. He needs the whole bowl. Fun size. Bigfoot doesn't know fun size.
12: No.
1: Fun size. Yes. We greatly appreciate everyone's

0: excitement, curiosity, and willingness to keep an eye out for one another, wrote the police. We appreciate all the calls. Rest assured, we were on the hunt from the very beginning. We can now confidently tell you it is a tall man in a very convincing costume.
1: That's a cover-up. That's 100% a cover-up.
0: You think so?
1: Yeah.
0: You know what it is? Yeah. I know. It's Epstein. You know it is. It is Epstein in a big fur rug.
1: Epstein and Tupac.
0: Yes. That's what it is. You're never going to hear the end of this.
2: Not going to see that one in the files.
0: Nope. That's not going to be in the files. Are you kidding me?
2: No.
0: Anyway, that story is true.
2: And stupid. And
0: that's why this is
2: Stupid News Extra. His hills are whole
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0: 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Injured in an accident? Dial 757-INJURED for Larry King.
1: So working on an accident 264 eastbound near Campus Stella. This is causing some delays as you go through the downtown tunnel on the Portsmouth side. Yeah, so Portsmouth side of the downtown tunnel, you're slow around Elm Avenue. And then once you get through that, you got that exit near Campus Stella, and it's got the left shoulder and lane blocked in that area. Norfolk side of the downtown tunnel, you can find delays before City Hall Avenue. HRBT delays from Granby on the Norfolk side, LaSalle and the Hampton side, mile near Merrimack, slow before 25th Street. Southbound College Drive, northbound, and if you're on 64 East, heading towards Bowers Hill, coming from Greenbrier, you can find delays before you hit to the high-rise bridge around Battlefield Boulevard.

0: Boulevard. And a reminder, westbound HRBT closed this weekend beginning at 9 o'clock for repaving. For FM 99, Dave Taylor, traffic over.
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3: All right, let me get ready here. It is time to get into the Munchies, baby. Yes. 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And today actually is a very special day. It is National Chocolate Covered Pretzel Day.
4: Say, would you like a chocolate covered pretzel? 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
3: Ah, yes. Who doesn't love a good chocolate covered pretzel? 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I can overeat chocolate covered pretzels. Like, truthfully, like, getting rid of the mall rat joke there. Like, honestly, I do love chocolate covered pretzels. You can go absolutely crazy on that. This is kind of cool. Not going to save this for Friday with the space stuff and the nerdy stuff, but whiskey is going to be distilled in space for the first time as part of an experiment, which will also measure how it ages in the harsh environment. Engineers in Scotland and Japan are planning to put Scotch on a rocket in 2028, sending a satellite on a 5-year mission to explore strange new worlds. No, just to orbit the Earth. That's pretty cool. So, 2028 plus 5, whatever that is, what, 8, 9 times? So, by 2033, you'll be able to drink space whiskey. It's pretty cool. Something to look forward to, something to live for. The space whiskey is coming in 2033. And this is kind of cool. There is a vintage McDonald's apple pie tree statue that is being sold on Facebook Marketplace if you just have $10,000 laying around. Yeah. Vintage McDonald's sign for $10,000. I wish I had some old crap just laying around the house that I could be like, finish paying off my student debt. The school doesn't even exist anymore. Can you just pay me enough to finish paying that off now? You know what I'm saying? There you go. That is your 420 Munchies. Hey, don't forget that right now in the FM 99 app, you can share a photo of that bad ink you got and you can get it covered up. Operation Cover Up is going down, so show us the bad ink that you want to cover up and you could walk away with a $500 Valhalla Rose Tattoo and Piercing gift certificate to cover it up. 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And your tattoo could get covered up. Who knows? You might have the worst tattoo. You'll never know unless you submit.
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0: This is Glenn Youngkin. I want to tell you about my friend, Jen Kiggins. Jen is fighting to lower prescription drug costs, reduce the cost of living, and help working families keep more of the money they earn. In Congress, Jen has fought to improve veterans' health care, expand mental health resources, support military spouses, and make sure the men and women who serve this country receive the care they earned. She's fighting to ban insider trading in Congress and pass term limits to stop self-serving politicians from getting rich in office while working families fall behind. That's why her opponent is getting desperate, spending millions lying about Jen's record. But don't believe it, because I know Jen. She's honest, hardworking, and has spent her life serving others. This is Glenn Youngkin, and I'm with Jen.
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8: 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It's Nick rocking with you coming up in just a little bit. Dave Taylor's got another traffic update for you. And are we really doing this? Are we really going to put our pets through trick or treating? 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

0: 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Injured in an accident? Dial 757-INJURED for Larry King.
1: So working on accident 264 eastbound near Campostella. This is causing some delays as you go through the downtown tunnel, the Portsmouth side. Yeah, so Portsmouth side of the downtown tunnel, you're slow around Elm Avenue. And then once you get through that, you got that accident near Campostella, and it's got the left shoulder and lane blocked in that area. Norfolk side of the downtown tunnel, you can find delays before City Hall Avenue. HRBT delays from Granby on the Norfolk side, LaSalle and the Hampton side, mile near Merrimack, slow before 25th Street. The southbound College Drive, northbound in Riverside, 64 East, heading towards Bowers Hill. Coming from Greenbrier, you can find delays before you hit to the high-rise bridge around Battlefield Boulevard. And a reminder, westbound HRBT closed this weekend beginning at 9 o'clock for repaving. For FM 99, Dave Taylor, traffic over.
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4: All right, let's get into it with Halloween fast approaching. 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And now it's, what do we put the pets in and take them trick-or-treating? At least PetSmart wants to do that because all their locations, so you can go here at Hampton Roads as well, they're going to be doing the pet trick-or-treating happening on October 17th and 25th from 10 to 4. There's going to be complimentary treats for costume pets and places for photos. On top of that, there's a Meet the Spooky Pets family event. Store employees are going to showcase the creepier pets like snakes, spiders, and beetles. I love how beetles get put into that. I don't have a big creepy factor with beetles. Like, beetles don't creep me out that much. Snakes are creepy. Spiders are just terrifying. I don't understand spiders at all. Also, Petco has all-day in-store pet trick-or-treating daily from October 17th through Halloween. So, yeah, if you've never done it and you want to embarrass your pets, go ahead, get them a costume and take them pet trick-or-treating. They'll love it. Seriously. They're going to love it. Do it. You won't do it. Do it. We'll take a quick time out when we come back at your 5 o'clock funnies. That's on the other side. Don't go anywhere.
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3: Grew up in the sticks in Maine. Halloween, that was great. Trick-or-treating. The houses are 5 miles apart. Like running a marathon with a costume on. Every couple of miles is a guy with a cup of water with some M&M's in it.
1: Keep running, Batman. Keep running.
3: People from Maine will tell you that they're telling you. Have you noticed that? Gee, it's pretty cold out there tonight. I'm telling you. Well, yeah. You're looking at me and everything. I hope you're telling me. Everybody in Maine has a truck, too. We have a truck, or we know someone that has a truck. That's right. Anybody in this room can have a truck down here in 5 minutes if we needed one. I could say, I got to move this microphone stand. Well, I'll go get my brother's truck. They got to tell you what kind of truck their brother had. My brother got a Ford 250 Lariat, half-ton Chevy with the woofer him house on the side whacker. Oh, I'm telling you.
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0: 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Injured in an accident? Dial 757-INJURED for Larry King.
1: Starting to get a little bit better on the Norfolk side of the HRBT. You're going to find delays from the just after the Mason Creek Bridge. Hampton side just before Rip Rap Road. Downtown Tunnel, Brambleton on the Norfolk side. Not too bad, a little bit slow just before Effingham. On the P-Town side, Miller Merrimack around 27th Street southbound is where you're going to slow down. Northbound around the Hampton Roads Parkway. High rise, 64 East, as you're coming from Greenbrier, you're going to slow down around Battlefield Boulevard. Westbound, there is a breakdown on the high rise, but you got the shoulders there where the delay is, so or I should say where the car is, so not causing too much of a backup there, but people like to slow down and look at things. Just a reminder, westbound of the HRBT, going to be closed this weekend beginning at 9 o'clock for repaving, and we'll see if that changes. The weather forecast for this weekend, not looking good at the moment, but we'll see if that changes, because they had to, cancel what they're doing last week, and they only got part of it done. For FM 99, Dave Taylor, traffic, over.
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8: The power of love.
9: Ah, yes. There it is. The ding that gets us going every single time. Time to go back in time, learn some things on this day in history. And it was 58 years ago in 1968 that the Motion Picture Association of America adopted its film rating system, ranging from G for general audiences to X for X-rated adult content. Yeah, you know what I'm saying. Moving on, it was 44 years ago, 1982. Andrew Lloyd Webber's Cats opened on Broadway. Yes. The great play, legendary play that would go on to become a movie that I have no idea what the hell I watched. I live tweeted it as well. That was one of those, it was like a pandemic thing or something. Yeah, I did, about an hour ago, we did that whole Munchies thing. Yeah, I did that one evening and just was live tweeting it. And

0: By the time we got to Judi Dench, I was done. I had no idea what was happening. I was way too out of it. 42 years ago, 1984, Sweetness. Walter Payton ran for 154 yards to break Jim Brown's all-time rushing record of 12,312 yards. And then finally, it was 23 years ago in 2003, Arnold Schwarzenegger. Yeah, I was elected governor of California. It was a special recall election. We removed Gary Davis, the Democratic governor, from office. I went in a landslide, took office about a little over a month later on November 17th. It was good times, yeah. And then I met the nanny, and everything got great after I met the nannies, yes. So yeah, 23 years ago, Arnold Schwarzenegger, elected governor of California. There you go. Just a little education. Some of the things that have happened on this day. In history.
1: Rumble. Nick Sirianni has the best winning percentage. It's .699.
2: Really?
1: He's 61-27 in the regular season.
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1: Getting a little bit better on the Norfolk side of the HRBT. You're going to find delays before Mason Creek Bridge. LaSalle on the Hampton side. Downtown Tunnel, Norfolk side, Brambleton, P-Town side, Effingham. Modern Merrimack, slow around 27th Street southbound before College Drive northbound. 64 east of the high rise. Not too bad. You're going to be slow around the 464 interchange. Battlefield Boulevard south, there is, from what I can gather, this is near Indian Creek Road through Hickory.

0: 3. There's a delay southbound due to a power line being down in the area. And so traffic is very slow in that area. So if you take Battlefield Boulevard home, just expect some delays in that area. Again, this is between Hickory and about Indian Creek Road, Battlefield Boulevard, due to a power line being down. And there's no cameras in that area, but from other than I can gather, there's just a lot of traffic in that. So if that is your way home, you might need to find an alternative route, because that's been going on for over an hour in this situation. For FM 99, Dave Taylor, traffic over.
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7: All right, let's get into all the things going on in the world of entertainment. And if you were thinking about cutting any of your streaming services, hold up. Because the Mouse House, Disney, they've added another player to ESPN's 2027 Super Bowl Blitz. That's right. The Disney Plus app is going to be streaming next year's Super Bowl in the United States and dozens of countries worldwide. The move comes as Disney looks to create the biggest canvas possible for the big game, as well as the pricey ads. Disney Plus and ESPN, in collaboration with the NFL, announced that Disney Plus is going to live stream the Super Bowl February 14th, providing another platform for gridiron fans to watch ESPN's first Super Bowl production. So, yeah, all Disney Plus subscribers in the U.S. are going to be able to stream the game presentation, which is also airing on ESPN and ABC, with Joe Buck, Troy Aikman, Lisa Salters, and Laura Rutledge on the call, as well as the Spanish language telecast on ESPN Deportes. We all knew it was coming. This day was coming. And what? I think they do it like they usually used to do it. Like, you could watch it on, like, Tubi, I think, used to show the game as well. But we all knew it was going to get here. I mean, listen, they make us pay for Peacock and Amazon and all of that to watch football games. So we knew this day was going to come, folks. The makers of a fully AI movie called The Gods Don't Give Gifts apparently plan to submit it for Oscar consideration in the animated feature category. They even compare it to Toy Story for being a breakout film of its kind. Academy rules state that AI neither helps nor harms a movie's chances of getting nominated, but they will take into account the degree to which a human was at the heart of the creative auteurship of the film. So It's a movie hitting theaters on December 4th about a futuristic dystopian anthology about the disturbing consequences of humanity's attempt to transcend the limits of the physical body. Listen, I'm okay with AI-generated stuff here and there and using AI and kind of using it as a tool. But the first fully AI movie, even as the movie guy, I'm skipping that. All right, I'm not doing it. It's not a thing I'm going to do. And this is pretty cool. If you have $110 to drop the 30th anniversary collector's set of the original Scream, featuring a replica cordless phone, is going to be coming out in honor of the film. So yeah, just thoroughly going to set you back $110, but it's going to come out this December, December 15th. You'll be able to get it. I already eyed it. The wife Hannah saw me looking at it and did this simple no. No, because she knows I have Scream, a bunch of Scream films on VHS. I got them on the Blu-rays. I got them on the DVDs. So that's why I need this 4K collector's edition cordless phone. That's why I need it. There you go. That is your Hollywood happenings. Thank you, Dave Taylor, for providing us traffic this afternoon. I got more rock coming your way after the break.
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0: 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Colonial Williamsburg, celebrating 100 years.
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0: Blake 182, FM 99, rocks. What's going on? It is Nick Hagan with you. Didn't get to it during the Hollywood happenings, but last night, Tom DeLonge from Blake 182, he got very emotional while at the San Diego Padres postseason game, and not because the Padres won to extend the series and got four baseball games today on TV, but he teared up as the hometown Padres crowd sang along to All the Small Things. Yeah, he's a longtime Padres fan. On hand, saw them beat the Brewers last night, but got all emotional when the crowd, 40,000 plus, all started singing All the Small Things. Good stuff. Good stuff.
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0: FM99 rocks, Foo Fighters. It's Nick Haggard with you, and it is, well, yesterday the soft opening happened for the Target, the new location there in Norfolk's Ward's Corner. Pretty exciting stuff. Big crowds for the soft opening there last night. 100,000 square foot new location down in Norfolk. That's a huge part of the ongoing redevelopment down there. So yeah, I know everybody's very excited. Going to make things a lot easier for everybody down there as well. Having a Target there at Ward's Corner. I'm going to have to go check it out. I find myself down in Norfolk a lot on Wednesday evenings, nearish to that area. So I might have to go in there and get the new Target smell. You know, everybody talks about new car smell, but don't forget new Target smell. It smells good as well. You can get that down in Ward's Corner now. Don't forget, everybody, recycling can be confusing throughout Hampton Roads, especially where the rules vary from one community to another. So askhrgreen.org makes it easy to know what you can recycle, what you can't, and whether you can reuse it, repair it, or donate it instead. 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Don't guess, just ask, and it's a good thing to have right there as well. You got all those tabs open on your phone anyway, so just open up a new one for askhrgreen.org, and then anytime you come across a situation, just open your phone, open up that tab, ask the question, you're good to go. All right, it's Nick again, sliding on out of here. Thank you for letting me be a part of your Wednesday. I'll be back with you all tomorrow, 2 to 7. Nikki is on the way. She's going to be rocking with you till midnight. She's got new music for you as well. What I see, ooh, she's got From Ashes to New tonight. What else has she got in there? Ooh, new Cage the Elephant. How about that? All right, yeah, Nikki's got you covered with some of the good stuff as well all evening long. Hang out with her till midnight. Have a great one. Be safe. Peace and love.
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0: This is Glenn Youngkin. I want to tell you about my friend, Jen Kiggins. Jen is fighting to lower prescription drug costs, reduce the cost of living, and help working families keep more of the money they earn. In Congress, Jen has fought to improve veterans' health care, expand mental health resources, support military spouses, and make sure the men and women who serve this country receive the care they earned. She's fighting to ban insider trading in Congress and pass term limits to stop self-serving politicians from getting rich in office while working families fall behind. That's why her opponent is getting desperate, spending millions lying about Jen's record. But don't believe it, because I know Jen. She's honest, hardworking, and has spent her life serving others. This is Glenn Youngkin, and I'm with Jen.
1: I'm Jen Kiggins, and I approve this message. 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

0: FM 99 Rocks, Linkin Park in the end, Wednesday night. I'm Nikki. I was talking last night about quicksand. I don't know why this is on my mind, but it is. You know why? Because when we were growing up, it was everywhere, right? It was like the ultimate danger. It was in every adventure movie we ever watched. Like, I was afraid there's going to be quicksand everywhere. Well, somebody put together a quick guide on how to escape it. I thought these things were interesting. Stay calm, spread your weight, move your legs slowly, army crawl out. They saved the most important one for last. Always hike with others. If you get caught in quicksand, they can help you get out or call for help. So the good news is we thought it was going to eat us alive. It probably won't. The bad news is it would likely at least ruin your hike.
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0: 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Tool Schism is the song. Tool officially working on new music. They've got a target release for next year. And I don't think the Las Vegas Sphere residency has been confirmed, but it sounds like their hope would be they would release the album to coincide with that. I'll tell you, I think I waited too long to try to get tickets to see Metallica at the Sphere. I will not make the same mistake with Tool. 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
0: On... I have to say, it's not bad for a kid.
1: Thank you, Mr. DeGroat. I'd also like to thank my producer.
0: This is not the Grammy Awards.
1: My agent, of course.
0: Your agent?
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1: Copy that, sir. Back to work.
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